0: Every morning from 9, we start your workday like this. 94 minutes of non-stop River 949 music variety. We're not done yet. At least another 6 cracking songs to come. This Irish guy, 68 today, very proud of his career.
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0: Okay, Fergal, what about we play your other song? Fergal Shucky, You Little Thief. When did you last hear this? And the winner of 4 Best Male Rock Vocal Grammys in a row next. River, the best music variety.

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Then anonymously phone the TV news crews. 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

0: 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And we'll do it again tomorrow from 9 to kickstart best day of the week. Flashback Friday only on River. Westerlies weren't supposed to be here today, but they're back. They're enjoying the Ecker so much. One more day. Light winds tomorrow. Sunny Thursday, Friday, a couple of showers on the weekend. Should be great, though, for the Jimboomba Family Carnival. It's back for one more weekend, tomorrow from 6, from 2 Saturday, 2 Sunday. They got fireworks, show food, show rides, all the good stuff, $2 to get in. Rosewood Markets on Saturday. And across the weekend, you might have seen the signs everywhere, the Queensland Model Hobbies Expo at the Ipswich Showground Saturday and Sunday. If it's live and local, it's on River. Shortly, back to when Tom met Nicole. Because it's the best music variety, we're going to rock up the noughties. Offspring. 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

0: Shout out to the gang at Rathbase Amberley. Always got River 949 pumped up nice and loud. Well, they got to get drowned out by the Hornets. Not Amberley, but other rap bases around Australia reporting serious security issues with drones buzzing around everywhere. And then over in Europe, particularly Germany, they got some big drone issues going on around their airports as well. Might be too late, I think, to put the drone genie back in the bottle. All that latest River news a couple of minutes away. Then we're back to the best music variety, kicking off with one of the many great Kiwi acts to come across the Dutch and call Australia home. And, well, you know, like the Pavlova, we said that's it, they're ours.
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12: River 949 traffic. Best ride. In Homeview, got a crash Logan River Road eastbound around Harburg Drive and also through Karawatha, a crash for Wembley Road at Illawena Street, crash in Wakerley, Tilly Road at Catherine Street, also through Forest Lake, a breakdown Logan Motorway westbound at Woogaroo Street, breakdown through Parkinson, Logan Motorway eastbound at Paradise Road, breakdown through 8 Mile Plains, Logan Road northbound after Padstow Road. At IGA, pick up Makona Instant Coffee, 95 to 100 gram selected varieties, half price this week, just $7.25, ends August 18 at participating stores, excludes local grocer. 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Glenall Grove, another check in an hour on River 949.
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14: Hi, I'm Phoebe Humphrey. Thousands of high school and uni students across the country are set to stage a walkout today to protest Pauline Hanson and One Nation. Demonstrations are being held in state and territory capitals this afternoon, with many angry at the party's policies. The Federal Education Minister has urged students to remain in class. Labor says a late change to the news bargaining incentive will see media companies receive more money. The revised bill is being introduced to Parliament today, lifting the number of deals tech giants have to make for news content to exempt themselves from a levy. Assistant Treasurer Daniel Molino telling the ABC they've listened to feedback.
15: Because we're changing the reference year to 1 year forward, it incorporates another year of growth in digital advertising revenue, so the total pool for media will be bigger by that year of growth.
14: Whistleblower David McBride has walked free from a Canberra prison after being granted parole. The former army lawyer was sentenced to nearly 6 years in jail back in 2024 after helping steal secret defence documents and leaking them to the press. He'll serve the rest of his sentence under supervision. Aussie taxpayers will tip in $2.5 billion to keep the Tomago aluminium smelter running past 2028. The deal will support more than 1,000 direct jobs in the New South Wales Hunter region. And Tasmania has become the sixth state to record a bird flu case. Testing has confirmed a dead seabird found in the northwest of the state was carrying the virus. Tassie's first case. More than 200 have been confirmed across Australia.
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14: In sport, the opening test between Australia and Bangladesh is underway in Darwin. Australia won the toss and elected to bat first, with the Aussies none for 13 at last check. Skipper Pat Cummins telling Seven it's good to be back.
17: It's been a long time coming. We've had great preparation the last 8 months since the last test. So we've been buzzing, waiting for this day for a long time.
14: To AFL, Bulldog Tim English has been ruled out for the rest of the year after suffering a knee injury, and round 24 of the NRL kicks off tonight between the Panthers and Roosters. That's the latest news and sport.
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0: 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It's Martin Garrix.
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0: G'day, it's Barry, River 949, today, 1994. It was 25 years since 500,000 hippies descended on Max Yazga's farm in New York for the original counterculture festival, Woodstock. It was all make love, not war, peace out, man. Somebody thought, 25 years, let's do it again. Woodstock 94, good lineup, Metallica, Nine Inch Nails, Chili Peppers, Cranberries, Violent Femmes, had some of the oldies, Bob Dylan, Santana, Joe Cocker, Crosby, Stills, Nash were there, and a bit of hip-hop too, Cypress Hill, Salt and Pepper. Billy Joe Armstrong has some memories.
1: It was like the biggest show by far we'd ever played, and then, you know, it was filled with mud, and then all of a sudden you start seeing it fly up on stage. And so I was like, well, I was going to throw it back. And then as soon as I started throwing it back, and then it was like raining mud back and forth. And then kids started climbing on stage. Just everybody was covered in mud. I was covered in it. You

0: couldn't tell if the band was on stage or not.
1: Yeah, like the original Woodstock, there was lots of mud. Woodstock 94, Green Day were there, they're on now. Bengals, Counting Crows in Minutes, River, the best music variety.

0: Supercars. Not this weekend, next weekend. Queensland Raceway. 1 week today, the Supercar Fan Fair. This was massive last year. Tullamore Place, 4:30 till 6:30. Meet some of the drivers. Stacks of merchandise. Check out the really cool cars. Lock that in for next Thursday. We'll lock in more of the best music variety. From that to this. Only River in the next 15.
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0: Some are calling it the biggest post-season review in Brisbane Broncos history. They've lost 11 of their last 12 games. They're running second last after being premiers last year. And this Saturday night, they're taking on the high-flying Warriors at Suncorp. That won't be easy. Latest River Sport news, weather, traffic, it's a couple of minutes away. 10 from them today. 10 major stars, like Tom Petty. And I won't back down. Eurythmics. There must be an angel. Young MC. A girl runs up with something to prove, so don't just stand there and bust the move. But a word of caution. It may not be about the stars themselves. 10 from then, I'll tell you more shortly.
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13: Best ride. In Heathwood, got some debris to look out for. Logan Motorway heading eastbound around Logan Lee Road, and also got a breakdown in one southbound around exit 57 and a breakdown Waterford Tambourine Road at Dairy Creek Road through Waterford West. Roadworks, Warrego Highway through Carrolly and Riverview again today. 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Sale in Sunday only at Freedom. If you spot anything on the roads, give us a call on 38131949. Glenall Grove, another check in an hour on River 949.
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14: Hi, I'm Phoebe Humphrey. The New South Wales Premier has stepped in for Anthony Albanese after the PM was asked about his melon comments. The Prime Minister stumbled when grilled about his remarks made on a podcast following being gifted the fruit by his Japanese counterpart. Chris Minns intervening to talk about the Tomago smelter bailout.
15: The Japanese ambassadors made very clear statements indeed about how warm our dinner was. It was
16: fantastic. Go and ask 1,000 workers what they care about today. Honestly, this is the biggest announcement for this region in a generation.
14: It comes as the federal and New South Wales governments have committed $2.5 billion towards the plant. The deal will lock in more than 1,100 jobs. Thousands of students are set to take part in a mass walkout this afternoon against One Nation. Rallies will be held in capitals across the country to protest the party's policies and its leader, Pauline Hanson. Telstra's CEO received an 11% pay rise last year to $6.8 million. Vicky Brady's pay packet boost coming off the back of 1,200 job cuts at the telco, but her bonus was docked following last month's network outage. More than 16,000 cars have been recalled due to a tech fault. Toyota issuing the notice for 2024 to 2025 models of its Camry hybrid sedan. The car giant says there is a potential fault with its instrument cluster software. And Caroline Levitt is leaving the White House. The 28-year-old press secretary has quit after recently welcoming a baby.
0: Elders Real Estate Ipswich. Residential sales and property management. There's an Elders for that. River 949, your sport now.
14: In sport, a disappointing start for Darwin's Jake Weatherold in the top end test against Bangladesh. The opener coming unstuck on 23 in Australia's first innings.
17: Edged out, he's gone. Lindas takes the catch, Marmot gets the breakthrough, and Weatherald dismissed.
14: They're on 7, Travis Head also dismissed on 22. At last check, the Aussies were 2 for 52. And Socceroo Lucas Harrington has signed a 5-year deal reportedly worth $33 million to join Premier League club Hull. That's the latest news and sport.
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20: Echo Westerly's had a small crack this morning. They seem to be backing off. Light winds later, light winds tomorrow. Sunny today. It's a good-looking Friday. A bit chilly in the morning, thanks to the Westerlies. Down to 4 degrees around Ipswich, Lockyer Valley, scenic rim Somerset overnight. The weekend, southeasterlies might bring us a couple of showers. Not a lot, just a couple of mil here or there. 20 at Carroll Lea right now. Plainlands on 20, and Toowoomba's made it 16.
0: You get something different every day with River 949's 10 from then.
20: Okay, early 80s, this guy's band had a rule. No working with anybody else. So he goes and does a weekend side hustle, upsets his bandmates, and then suddenly, well, he's not very happy either.
21: I had played on Beat It, on Michael Jackson's record. His album went to number one, and our album was number two. Our single was number one, his single was number two. Then he did a Pepsi commercial, he burned his hair, and he stayed at number one.
20: Eddie Van Halen maybe should have set his own hair on fire. Bit of publicity. Here's Eddie doing a cameo with MJ. We got 10 big cameos. And a surprising one next from Olivia Newton-John. River 949.

G'day, it's Barry Rivers, 10 from then. 10 great cameos. Livy doing backing vocals there with James Ryan. Now, if you want a harmonica for hire, we're talking top shelf. Oh, you can't go past Stevie Wonder. Sting's gone there. Chaka Khan. Beyonce's got Stevie on the harp. And so did these 80s superstars.

0: Sheryl Crow. Back when she was making a living, touring a support act for Michael Jackson. Got her in front of some pretty big crowds. If it makes you happy, playing the drums on that song. The late Foo Fighter, Taylor Hawkins. That's what we're doing today. Rivers 10 from then. It's 10 great cameos. Doing vocals on this one. George Harrison. And I won't back down. And on this one, Dave Crosby. Oh, think twice. Coming up in the next 15 on River.
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0: John Lennon. Do guitars and vocals for Bowie's fame. 10 great cameos at River. This young fella, Rockwell T. James, back in the 80s, his dad, Berry Gordy, controlled the whole massive Motown music empire, so Rockwell had access to none other than Michael Jackson.
1: Michael heard the song, and he really loved the song, and he was interested in who was going to be singing background. He said, well, I'd like to do it.
0: And Michael did it! Is MJ right now. Rockwell T. James, somebody's watching me. Going to wrap this up soon. Flea from the Chili Peppers, playing bass for Young MC in the early 90s. Oh, and R&B legend Bobby Womack singing with the Stones. Rivers, 10 from then.

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0: sometimes you can just have too much music in the one head. I said Rockwell T. James before. That's an Aussie guitar player. I meant just Rockwell. That's a name he made up. His real name was Kennedy Gordy, son of the music impresario Berry Gordy Jr. And the best music variety keeps on coming. 80s bands shortly. Their names probably been mentioned in more TV shows than any other. Is that a big claim? I'll tell you more. Straight after River News, our PM still getting grief on his Japanese melon gate. And great local news for farmers. State government has started the process where the scenic rim in the Somerset could eventually get access to recycled water from the Western Corridor pipeline. That's great for the salad bowl.
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1: River 949 traffic.
4: Getting about a 5-minute delay heading over the Trumpy Bridge into Ipswich City this afternoon. Brisbane Road starting to get busy outbound through Bundamba and also Queen Street Goodna up to the Ipswich Motorway. No delays for the Ipswich and Logan Motorways at the moment. Centenary Highway, Cunningham Highway, all good. So to the Warrego both ways between Ipswich and Toowoomba. Got some roadworks along Toowoomba Athol Road. A little bit busy through Harristown for Anzac Avenue. Afterpay day sale at Freedom won't last long. 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Sale ends Sunday only at Freedom. If you spot anything on the roads, give us a call on 38131949. It's Bo Desert. Another update next hour on River 949.
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15: Hey, I'm Brooke Seychelle. The future of Australia's largest aluminium smelter has been secured. The federal and New South Wales governments will jointly invest $2.5 billion to keep the Tomago plant operating beyond 2028. The deal secures more than 1,000 direct jobs in the region. Whistleblower David McBride has been granted parole today, walking free from a Canberra prison. The former military lawyer served more than 2 years in jail after being convicted for stealing top secret defence documents and leaking it to the press in 2024. He'll serve the rest of his sentence under supervision as he undergoes treatment for lung cancer. Aussies are being urged to not get sucked into risky online investments by offers of cash, discounts or frequent flyer points. ASIC Commissioner Simone Constant says some dodgy investments can wipe your money quickly.
16: Are concerned that some online brokers are targeting retail investors with complex or high-risk products without clearly disclosing the risks or conducting the checks they should.
15: Millions of Aussies are skipping dental care due to cost. A survey from the Australian Dental Association has found 2 million of us are avoiding care because it's unaffordable. It comes as the government consulted dentists on a national oral health plan back in 2024, which is yet to be finalised. And a special treat for Aussie fans of the Jonas Brothers, with the group named as the headline halftime act for next month's NFL clash between the Rams and the 49ers at the MCG.
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14: River 949, your sport now.
15: Australia is in early strife at 4-74 against Bangladesh at lunch on day one of the top end test. Manus Labuschagne unable to steady the ship after both openers fell, dismissed for just one.
18: That's edged and that is taken. Labuschagne standing his ground. He's been sent on his way. Everdott breaks through.
15: Audio on 7. And the LA Lakers basketball team has been sold for a record $17 billion Australian dollars.
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21: What a superb Thursday. Winds are lightening off, blue skies, plenty of sun. Similar for your Friday. Are going to descend down to 4 degrees. A bit chilly in the morning around Ipswich, Lockyer Valley, Scenic Rim, Somerset. And then the weekend, southeasterlies bringing some cloud. Just a couple of showers, few mil. Still probably have to water the lawn and the garden. 21 Carroll Park right now. Mulgowie on 20 and 21 at Esk. What song away? The track that has just broken a 70-year record in England for the most weeks at number one. That's after Collective Soul and River.

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best music variety for your Thursday, River 949. Next 15, two icons on the one song. How good was a Californication album back in 2000? Some White Hot Chili Peppers, only minutes away. Now, you reckon

0: reckon you'd be onto something if your band's name became part of pop culture and got mentioned on a whole stack of TV shows.
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4: 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Everybody had fun. 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
0: We're going to Wang Chung all day tomorrow. It's best day of the week. Flashback Friday. We play stuff like this on River.

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10: River 949 traffic.
11: Getting about a 5-minute delay heading over the Trumpy Bridge into Ipswich City this afternoon. Brisbane Road starting to get busy outbound through Bundamba and also Queen Street Goodna up to the Ipswich Motorway. No delays for the Ipswich and Logan Motorways at the moment. Centenary Highway, Cunningham Highway, all good. So to the Warrego both ways between Ipswich and Toowoomba. Got some roadworks along Toowoomba Athol Road. A little bit busy through Harristown for Anzac Avenue. Afterpay day sale at Freedom won't last long. 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If you spot anything on the roads, give us a call on 38131949. It's Boat Desert. Another update next hour on River 949.
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0: are so good at keeping secrets here at River 949. Well, secret sounds. We're excellent at that. 8,450. Hand him money. You could buy enough birdie beetle to keep yourself going till next year's Ecker. There's a thought. Don't try these.
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0: 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Anyone looking at those glamorous online investment strategies to make you filthy rich, put your money in the toilet and flush it. Better chance of getting it back. Sad but true. After River News, if you remember this.
1: I feel the need
0: for speed. You'll love the 80s song Ilya's lining up. Fabulous 90s one hit wonder to kick off the next hour of the best music variety on River. And 5 o'clock, this is a good strategy. Secret sound, 8,450. Have a guess.
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5: River 949 traffic.
6: A little bit busy over the Trumpy Bridge southbound into the city, but it has eased over the past 30 minutes. Brisbane Road busy but moving well outbound through Bundamba. Ipswich Motorway looking good. Local Motorway just starting to build eastbound Heathwood through Parkinson. Bodessa Road, Callanvale southbound towards the Local Motorway getting a little bit busier too. Centenary Highway, Cunningham Highway looking quite good. No delays to Warrego. Both directions between Ipswich and Toowoomba. In Toowoomba, a little busy down through Harristown for Anzac Avenue. Got some roadworks there today. A little busy up through North Toowoomba for Ruthven Street. The Day Zero sale is coming to Anytime Fitness, August 19th only. 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If you spot anything on the roads, give us a call on 38131949. It's Bo Desert. Another update next hour on River 949.
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8: Hey there, I'm Brooke Seychell. Pauline Hanson has broken her silence on a homophobic slur made by a former One Nation candidate. It comes after footage emerged of Parminder Singh claiming homosexuality was a mental illness. The party leader has distanced herself from the remarks, saying the views expressed by Mr. Singh were inconsistent with her own. Meanwhile, thousands of high school and uni students across the country have walked out of classrooms today to protest Ms. Hanson and One Nation. A major support package has been unveiled for the country's largest aluminium smelter. The federal and New South Wales governments are committing $2.5 billion to secure the future of the Tomago plant in the Hunter region. PM Anthony Albanese says the deal will keep the smelter open past 2028.
9: It's one that's very much in the interests of the nation.
8: Australia's telecommunications watchdog says the rules need a reset after nearly 27,000 complaints from regional and remote customers in the past 2 years. A new report paints a bleak picture for millions living outside major cities and calls for sweeping reforms. It includes recommendations for the federal government to overhaul its regulations to ensure they're fit for purpose in the digital age. And Tasmania has recorded its first bird flu case. Testing has confirmed a dead seabird in the Northwest was carrying the virus. It's now the sixth state to record the H5 strain, while Australia has more than 200 confirmed cases.
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8: Sam Mitchell concedes the Hawks crumbled against the Lions in last week's 67-point loss. Hawthorn's coach says his squad needs to bring a competitive mindset to the contest.
11: Most of our under 10 coaches said, you know, be tough, go when it's your turn, all those types of things. And if you don't do the basics of the game well enough, you're not going to compete against the best sides. And we found that out pretty bluntly last week.
8: And Steve Smith and Alex Carey are trying to dig Australia out of a poor start against Bangladesh in the top end test. The Aussies lost 4 wickets before lunch and were 4 for 106 a short time ago.
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14: Looking good for the rest of Thursday, mostly sunny into tomorrow. Down to 4 degrees, 24 after that cold start. Shower or two for Saturday, just a couple of mils. Sunday, pretty much similar, 23. And looks like a couple of showers with us until at least mid next week. 16 degrees at Picnic Point, Toowoomba, 22 at Gatton, Willowbank 24 degrees. Next 15, a MJ song with a fresh coat of paint, one of the big movie songs from the 80s, Alex Warren, Tao Backman, River.
15: She's black, flesh and bone.

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19: Been a bit busy over the Trumpy Bridge southbound into the city, but it has eased over the past 30 minutes. Brisbane Road busy but moving well outbound through Bundamba. Ipswich Motorway looking good. Local Motorway just starting to build eastbound Heathwood through Parkinson. Bodessa Road, Callanvale southbound towards the Local Motorway getting a little bit busier too. Centenary Highway, Cunningham Highway looking quite good. No delays to Warrego. Both directions between Ipswich and Toowoomba. In Toowoomba, a little busy down through Harris Town for Anzac Avenue. Got some roadworks there today. A little busy out through North Toowoomba for Ruthven Street. The day zero sale is coming to Anytime Fitness, August 19th only. 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

0: So many great essential albums. Farnsies, Whispering Jack, Oasis, What's the Story, Morning Glory. What about this one from the 90s? Alanis Morissette, Jagged Little Pill. There's so many to mention here. Essential albums. We roll it out right across the weekend from 9 on River and iHeart. Looking forward to this one. Heading straight to the River newsroom. 27,000 complaints to the telco watchdog in the last 2 years. That's not good, and not a good start for the Aussies in the top end test. Next 15 minutes, brand new Tay Tay, the Lemonheads reheating a 60s classic, and we'll throw you one of the biggest songs from 1988.
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4: River 949 traffic.
19: Traffic's looking good for both the Cunningham and the Warrego highways. There is afternoon congestion building for the Western Freeway through Indooroopilly Fig Tree Pocket. It's a little slow for Ipswich Motorway towards Oxley Road and westbound through Gales to Goodna. There is pockets of heavy traffic for Centenary Highway at Sumner and then approaching the bridge at Jindalee, and very slow from Forest Lake to Parkinson on the Logan Motorway. 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It's Carol Park. Another update soon on River 949.
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21: Hey, I'm Brooke Seychelle. Nearly 150 drones have been spotted in restricted airspace around Australian defence bases, raising security concerns. The Prime Minister shot down calls for ASIO to investigate the breaches, though. Anthony Albanese assuring the public the situation's under control.
22: Defence will work with New South Wales Police on these issues to make sure that the area around the airport can operate safely, because that is absolutely critical.
21: Meanwhile, the opposition leader has again called on Anthony Albanese to take responsibility for Melongate. Earlier this morning, New South Wales Premier Chris Minns stepped in when the PM was asked about his comments on the gift from the Japanese Prime Minister on a podcast. Speaking at Question Time today, Angus Taylor criticised Albo again.
23: Why won't the Prime Minister man up, stop hiding behind his colleagues, and take responsibility for his grubby behaviour?
21: ANZ has reported a drop-off in home loan applications in the wake of housing tax overhauls. The major bank says it's experienced a 12% fall in applications from budget night to the end of July. The bank also posted a slight jump in quarterly profit to $1.9 billion. And Donald Trump has praised outgoing White House Press Secretary Caroline Leavitt after she announced her resignation. The 28-year-old will wrap up her role at the end of the month following the birth of her second child.
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1: River 949, your sport now.
21: A Tigers triple premiership star is hanging up the boots. Dion Prestia has informed teammates that this weekend's clash against the Saints at the MCG will be his last. The 33-year-old's played 253 AFL games for Richmond and the Gold Coast. Meanwhile, the Parramatta Eels are on the hunt for a new head honcho. CEO Jim Sarantinos will step down at the end of the 2026 season after a decade at the helm. And Australia is on the back foot against Bangladesh in day one of the top end test. At last check, the Aussies were 7 for 172.
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1: River 949. Weather.
0: Just some light winds for your Thursday. Nothing like those westerlies we've had over the last few days. Sunny for the rest of Thursday, down to 4 degrees. Friday morning, nice and cool. Mostly sunny tomorrow, 24 degrees. Into the weekend, your forecast looks like this. Saturday, shower or two, just a couple of mil. 6 degrees start, then 23, and then a shower or two for Sunday, 23. Looks like a couple of showers into mid next week. 19 degrees at Wellcamp Airport. Plainland, 22. Raceview, 23 degrees. Next 15, big song from the noughties from Green Day, Cheap Trick, one of the biggest songs from the 80s, Lemonheads, River.

0: River 9.9 is the home of Marnie and Campo. Back tomorrow morning when you wake up, wrapping up your working week. G'day there, it's Ilya. Now, this morning the guys are talking about those sliding door moments, like missing out on that job, maybe not getting that property you wanted, and it turns out it's happened to all of us.
1: Marie, what's your story?
2: Back in 2009, my friend offered me 5 bitcoins, which was worth $1 each.
1: Right.
2: And I'm like, oh, I can spend $5 on something else.
1: Okay.
2: No, I'll give it a miss this time.
1: Mm-hmm.
2: Now, it's worth $80,000 each. Bitcoin.
3: Yeah.
1: No.
3: Yeah. Wow. They're up there, 80,000, 90,000 or something, just depending, you know, on currency rates. $5, you would have had 5 of them worth 89. Was it 89?
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2: 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So I missed out.
0: Oh. No. Go buy a lotto ticket, Marie. Marnie and Campo, back tomorrow morning. River.

0: What about us?
1: How good's this? $2 entry gets you monster trucks, fireworks, and you get to go through show bags, show games, show food, rides, and those great fireworks from 7:30. It's back again tomorrow, the Jimboomba Family Carnival. What a great weekend of events. If it's live and local, you know it's on River.
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18: 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Traffic's heavy for the Ipswich motorway towards Brisbane from Darra to Oxley and heading away from it from Gales through to Goodna. Centenary Highway, there's congestion northbound through Jindalee and southbound from Kamira through towards Springfield Lakes. 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

0: there's an idea. 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Possibly. Have a listen. 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
0: 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None of those. We'll play after five. 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
8: Traffic on the Western Freeway is very heavy through Indooroopilly, Fig Tree Pocket, and there's congestion for Centenary Highway southbound at Springfield Lakes Boulevard. It's under speed for the Logan Motorway from Forest Lake through to Parkinson. Bow Desert Road through Callum Vale, very heavy both directions, and a little bit slow now as you come off the Ipswich Motorway onto the Warrego westbound. At IGA, pick up Makona Instant Coffee, 95 to 100 gram selected varieties, half price this week. 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Another update soon on River 949.
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0: One of our big four banks is feeling the pinch with a drop-off in home loan applications. We'll get the details in the River update at 4 and the PM responding to those drones over our defence bases. Next 15 minutes, a bloke that's rocking the entertainment centre next March. And these guys rocking Suncorp Stadium in November.
1: Doctor, I keep hearing a noise in my head and it's driving me insane.
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16: Traffic has started to build up for Mary Street as you're approaching the Cunningham Highway, and there's heavy traffic as you're heading through Forestdale, Johnson Road from Stapleton Road to Paradise Road. It's also quite heavy for Logan Motorway traffic around that zone. Springfield Greenbank Arterial and Goodner Road delays from Springfield through towards Greenbank. Traffic on Centenary Highway is heavy northbound through Darra. There's a report of a crash on the Ipswich Motorway and congestion from Darra towards Oxley Road. Afterpay Day is here. 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It's Carroll Park. More traffic in 15 on River 949's live and local drive home.
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19: Hey, I'm Brooke Seychelle. The PM, Anthony Albanese, says a deal to secure the future of the Tomago smelter will protect jobs and Australia's sovereign capability. The federal and New South Wales governments are jointly committing $2.5 billion to keep the Hunter plant running beyond 2028.
20: It is in our national interest to have an economy that has manufacturing that is not dependent upon something somewhere else occurring.
19: Meanwhile, whistleblower David McBride has walked free from a Canberra prison after being released on parole. The former military lawyer was jailed in 2024 after pleading guilty to stealing classified defence documents. McBride has thanked supporters.
21: I thank the Attorney General for granting me parole, and I'll make a longer statement later. I'm just happy to be here with my wonderful family.
19: Overseas, the US says it plans to introduce gloves that deliver painful electric shocks to its ICE agents. The device manufacturer says the gloves are not lethal. However, experts and officials fear they could be misused. And if you haven't filled out your census form, there's still time. Census General Manager Jenny Telford says officials won't start contacting households they haven't heard from until next week.
22: Fines is not something we're aiming for. We are aiming for a high level of response. We worry about fines down the track if we need to, but right now we just want you all to be counted.
19: 8 million households have completed the survey so far.
18: Elders Real Estate Ipswich. 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There's an Elders for that. River 949, your sport now.
19: Team sheets for the AFL will be released today. Taylor Walker remains in doubt for Adelaide's clash with Frio tomorrow night in Perth, despite travelling west. While the Saints will make a call on whether injured duo Liam Ryan and Tom DeConing line up for Saturday's must-win clash against the Tigers. And Australia is off to a shaky first inning on day one of the test against Bangladesh in Darwin. Steve Smith notching up a half century before tea break. At last check, the Aussies were 9 for 193.
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18: River 949, weather.
0: Looking good for the rest of Thursday, down to 4 degrees. Friday, mostly sunny, then 24. No sign of any showers. Into the weekends, maybe a bit different. Shower or two Saturday, just a couple of mil possible. 6 degrees start, then 23. 23 for your Sunday with a possible shower, and looks like a shower or two into at least mid next week. Withcott 16, Laidley 21, Leichhardt 23 degrees. Next 15 minutes, brand new stuff, Martin Garrix, Ed Sheeran. A band that's rocking Suncorp Stadium November. This bloke is bringing Natalie and Brulee along. 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
2: There's a fire at Logan Motorway westbound. It's on the centre median after the Kingston Road on-ramp at Kingston, and fire crews are on scene. There's still very heavy traffic for Springfield Greenbank Arterial, Goodna Road from Springfield through to Greenbank. Delays for traffic on the Western Freeway, Toowong to Fig Tree Pocket. It's not too bad for the Ipswich Motorway. It is under speed towards Oxley Road and westbound through Gales. Centenary Highway is also not too bad northbound, a little slow through Jindalee. Southbound, there's build-up at Springfield Lakes Boulevard. Go big this summer with Royal Caribbean. Save up to $1,000, get a balcony upgrade and kids cruise from only $59 a day. It's big time. It's Carroll Park. More traffic in 15 on River 949's Live and Local Drive Home.
3: 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Stay.

0: We gave away some big money, $50,000 early this year, and the River 949 Secret Sound is looking good already. $8,550. We'll play just after five. Ilya in this afternoon. So many markets, I lost count. There's the SG Markets in Toowoomba Sunday. Springfield Markets, Orion Springfield Central Sunday. Then you've got the Fernvale Country Markets as well. And there's a bunch on Saturday. If it's on river, you know it's live and local. I got a feeling that tonight's gonna be a... The Black Eyed Peas and Paul Young.
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3: A fire at Kingston on the Logan Motorway westbound centre median after the Kingston Road on-ramp has got fire crews on scene with it. Western freeways are very heavy from Indooroopilly to Fig Tree Pocket. There's congestion still happening on the Ipswich Motorway at Oxley Road, Blunder Road both ways, and also westbound through Gales from Wacol. Traffic on the Cunningham Highway is looking good at Ipswich Rosewood Road interchange. It's busy for the Warrego towards Mount Crosby Road. 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It's Carroll Park. More traffic in 15 on River 949's live and local drive home.
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0: 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My number 38131949. Ilya this afternoon. 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
2: Traffic's heavy on the Western Freeway through Indooroopilly, Fig Tree Pocket. There's congestion from Forest Lake to Parkinson on the Logan Motorway, and still quite heavy for Centenary Highway southbound at Springfield Lakes Boulevard. Looks pretty good for the Warraga Highway. No delays westbound towards Mount Crosby Road. 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It's Carol Park. More traffic in 15 on River 949's Live and Local Drive Home.
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1: If you haven't been to the movies for some time, The Odyssey, definitely worth a trip. Matt Damon, all-star cast. So what was it like for Charlize Theron to be part of such a big cast?
5: You know, it's no pressure. Actually, it is no pressure for me because I am in it for a very small part. It's an incredible ensemble cast. Matt Damon is at the head of that cast. I was very lucky to go spend the last week with them. Super fun. The news that the tickets actually sold out happened when I was shooting with them, which was like the end of the movie. And I just remember it was like my second day. And not that any of this pressure is on my shoulders, but I just went like, okay, I better not F it up for the next 3 days. It's a little bit of pressure.
1: Yeah, just a warning, too, goes for almost 3 hours, so you might want to bring an extra popcorn. 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
6: There's a broken down car to watch for on the Logan Motorway. Westbound, it's on the left shoulder after the Heathwood tolls at Forest Lake. There's congestion from Forest Lake to Parkinson continuing. Ipswich Motorway is very heavy. Centenary Highway to Oxley Road eastbound. A little bit of slow traffic westbound as you're coming through Gales. But once you clear that, it's a good run onto the Cunningham and Warrego. 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
8: Hey, I'm Brooke Seychelle. Hundreds of high school and university students have rallied against One Nation and leader Pauline Hanson. Students have lined the streets of our capital cities today, with some calling Ms. Hanson a racist. The federal and New South Wales government have committed $2.5 billion to secure the future of Australia's largest aluminium smelter. The PM says the deal will keep the Tomago plant running beyond 2028. Meanwhile, Anthony Albanese has again dodged apologising for the melon gaffe comments he made about the Japanese PM's gift on a podcast. The opposition called for him to take responsibility again during question time today, but the PM instead reflected on the positive relationship between the two nations.
9: We have a very good relationship with Japan, and I look forward to continuing to work with our friends on economic issues as well as interests of peace and security and prosperity in our region.
8: Meta has removed hundreds of thousands of Australian accounts it believes belong to children under 16. It shut down close to 460,000 Instagram accounts and more than 290 Facebook accounts between December and June. It comes after Australia's social media age restrictions. Tasmania is the sixth state to record a case of bird flu. Its first confirmed case has been detected in a migratory brown skua at Rocky Cape. And Cristiano Ronaldo has tied the knot with his longtime partner. The soccer star married Spanish model Georgina Rodriguez in Portugal.
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8: A knock for 71 from Steve Smith hasn't been enough to save Australia from a first innings collapse against Bangladesh in Darwin.
10: And that's gone off the top edge, and that will surely be out. It is. And Hassan Mahmood has career best figures, 6 for 55, and he has reduced Australia to 198 all out.
8: On 7, the visitors were 1 for 40 in reply a short time ago.
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2: River 949, weather.
1: Looking good for the rest of your Thursday, down to 4 degrees. Friday start mostly sunny, then 24 degrees. Your weekend forecast could see a shower or two, nothing too much in it, just a couple of mil. Start with 6 degrees Saturday, 23, 23 again Sunday. Possible showers, and looks like the wet stuff with us, a shower or two at least until next Wednesday. I've got
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6: Traffic's been pretty good this afternoon for the Cunningham and the Warrego. Ipswich Motorway is still slow, approaching Oxley Road and westbound through Gales. There's build-up for Centenary Highway southbound at Springfield Lakes Boulevard, and Western Freeway traffic heavy through Indooroopilly Fig Tree Pocket. Delays on the Logan Motorway from Forest Lake to Parkinson eastbound. 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

0: River 949 is your live and local radio station. Ilya, this afternoon, we want to hear those tradie confessions. 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
3: There's still quite a lot of traffic on Centenary Highway southbound at Springfield Lakes Boulevard, but northbound is under speed through Jindalee, but not so bad. Western Freeway is still a very solid run through Indooroopilly, Fig Tree Pocket. Delays for Forest Lake to Parkinson on the Logan Motorway, and Ipswich Motorway remains slow at Gales and also eastbound approaching Oxley Road. Enjoy some great August offers across a range of vehicles with Chery's August sale event until August 17. Yes, August, like now. Chery for the road ahead. It's Carol Park. Another check in 15 minutes on River 949 and the iHeart app.
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0: Checking you in 9 News and Melissa, shoppers take down a man in a southeast supermarket and some stunning vision.
16: Yeah, the guy who tackled him said he was channeling Katoni Staggs from the Broncos. They are incredible scenes, you know, tackling this guy to the ground after he allegedly assaulted customers and staff at the Banyo store, and other bystanders then did step in to help as well. Also tonight, there were shocking developments. 7 teens, one as young as 14, charged with murder after assaulting a man. And we'll tell you Telstra's eye-watering profits and a bonus for the boss just weeks after the nationwide outage.
0: Can't wait to see that. And Melissa, a former Maroon star said to stand trial.
16: Yeah, an ex-Bronco as well. He's accused of strangling and assaulting a young child. We'll have those details. There is a warning for households as children's accidents around the home spike. Stuck in the mud, low tides reveal dozens of submerged e-scooters. You'll be surprised to hear just how many get dumped in our local waterways and how bad they are for the water environment. A spectacular solar eclipse draws millions across Europe and the UK to witness the rare event. See those incredible pictures. And look, we all know there's no shortage of flavour at the Ekka. I mean, there are the classics, these viral food trends and budget bites. So tonight, our reporter puts the menu to the test, including the Dragon's Breath cereal snack. I have no idea what that is. I'm waiting to find out.
0: I'll find out on Saturday. Melissa, we'll catch you and Joel from 6 with our 9 News simulcast.
16: Thanks, Ilya.
17: River 949 weather.
0: We are set for another cold morning. 4 degrees start for Friday. Mostly sunny, heading for tops of 24 degrees into the weekend with a shower or 2 Saturday. Just a couple of mil. 6 degrees start, then 23 for your Sunday with a possible shower. It looks like one or two showers until midweek. James Blunt in minutes. Moving Pictures, the song Nolsey made famous again. River.

0: What a weekend for the Bunya Park Scout Group 90th anniversary. Congratulations. In Toowoomba, they're celebrating from 4 o'clock. If you can get along, support that. And so much going on this weekend. The Queensland Model Hobbies Expo, that's on Saturday and Sunday. Mulgowie Hall Bush Dance, bookings essential, and so many great markets. Toowoomba SG Markets, always one of those great picks for a Sunday. If it's live and local, you know it's on River. How good. Hall & Oates on the way. And Miley Cyrus.
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3: Traffic is heavy on the Western Freeway through Indooroopilly, Fig Tree Pocket, and congestion for Centenary Highway is still happening southbound at Springfield Lakes Boulevard. Ipswich Motorway has eased towards Oxley Road, but it is slow merging with Logan Motorway traffic through Gales. After that, you get a good run onto both the Cunningham and the Warraga highways without delays. There's so much to see on Netflix this weekend, from the chilling mystery of The Last House to the laugh-out-loud chaos of 72 Hours. What will you discover next on Netflix? It's Carol Park. Another check in 15 minutes on River 949 and the iHeart app.
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11: 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Hi, I'm Sally Pearson. Hawthorn and Melbourne continue round one of the AFLW tonight at Icon Park. Demons midfielder Liv Purcell returns from an ACL injury, while Hawks star Jazz Fleming has been cleared to play after overcoming a pre-season eye injury. The A-League Women's All-Stars have suffered a 3-0 loss to a star-studded Chelsea outfit at the SFS, and Annabelle Sutherland has lifted Sunrisers' leads to within one win of the 100 decider, posting an unbeaten 62 and taking 2 wickets.
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9: Western Freeway has still got slow traffic through Indooroopilly Fig Tree Pocket, but Centenary Highway southbound at Springfield Lakes Boulevard is easing really quickly. It's also easing quickly through Jindalee northbound towards the bridge on Centenary Highway. Ipswich Motorways almost back up to speed westbound through Gales to Goodna. No delays from there onto the Cunningham or Warrego. Take back dinner time with HelloFresh. 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
11: Tonight, seven teenagers accused of murder over a violent southeast carjacking.
12: A hero shopper tackles a man to the ground after he allegedly assaulted customers and staff.
11: A horrific bus ride for a man and toddler trapped in the door and dragged along the street.
12: Growing calls to clean up a hidden scooter graveyard in the Brisbane River.
11: Telstra's eye-watering profits and a bonus for the boss just weeks after a major outage.
12: The comedy legend using toilet humour to help save lives.
11: And Australia's batsman humbled by Bangladesh in the top end.
13: This is Nine News Queensland with Melissa Downs and Joel Dry.
11: Good evening. We begin with breaking news. Seven Brisbane teenagers tonight stand accused of murder following the death of a man allegedly attacked in a violent carjacking in Kelvin Grove.
12: Abby Guerin is at the scene. Abby, the youngest, is just 14.
14: Confronting, isn't it, Joel, these teenagers, five boys and two girls, all aged between 14 and 17 years old, will face the Children's Court tomorrow on these murder charges in relation to this alleged attack almost 3 weeks ago now on July 24. We have obtained this vision of the group dumping an allegedly stolen car in Holland Park just before midnight on that evening. They're accused of stealing that BYD Shark from a 27-year-old victim here here on Victoria Park Road about an hour before that vehicle was ditched. Now, here at the scene, there is a traffic island which remains with bloodstains. Residents have told me that is where a passerby found that Sunshine Coast man with life-threatening injuries after he was stabbed and then dragged along the road as those teens took off in his vehicle. He was taken to the RBWH where he has been receiving treatment for his injuries until last week when he tragically passed away. Now, those teenagers, they were all charged with a series of offences in the days after that attack. This afternoon, those charges have been upgraded to murder. The police investigation is ongoing. Police are now asking the drivers of these two vehicles, which were captured on CCTV in this area on that evening, to come forward to them. They're hoping that those drivers may have seen something that can help them piece all of this together. But tonight, guys, our thoughts are very much with that 27-year-old man's family. What an awful series of events.
12: Just shocking details. Abby, thank you. Incredible video has emerged of a shopper tackling a man who allegedly assaulted customers and an employee at a shopping centre in Brisbane's north.
11: The brave bystander spoke to Nine News about his split-second decision to take down the accused attacker, who is tonight behind bars.
15: Charged at the checkout. 42-year-old Kevin Price pulling a move even the Broncos would be proud of.
16: Massive supporter of the Bronx. I love to watch, but no, I've never played. Just love watching them. So I guess I had to get him off tilter and off balance, so I just kind of did that.
15: The father of two was doing his weekly shop at Banyo Woolworths when he heard someone in trouble yesterday morning.
16: I just heard a commotion, a couple ladies screaming. There were two guys in the self-service area just trading blows, basically, with each other.
15: CCTV capturing the moment the first punches were thrown, but it wasn't long until the accused attacker was on the ground. Other nearby shoppers helping to pin him down.
17: Get on him and stay on one.
15: Holding him on the floor until police arrived, taking 25-year-old Jude Fincher into custody.
18: We're going to stand you up and walk you to the car, okay? And you're under arrest for assault?
14: It's alleged a number of people were assaulted, including a man in his 70s and a woman in her late teens. They were both taken to the Royal Brisbane and Women's Hospital in a stable condition.
15: Kevin was also treated at urgent care for a bite mark and scratches allegedly caused by Fincher. He's now eagerly awaiting the call-up of his dream.
16: I've joked around with my mates that Madge has got me on the bench starting this weekend, but no call from him yet, so we'll see.
15: Hattie Gripski, Nine News.
11: A heartbroken mother has bravely paid tribute to her daughter, who was allegedly murdered by her ex-boyfriend in Slacks Creek. Juwan Baker Adams was looking forward to starting a new chapter. Her family now questioning whether more could have been done to protect her. And a warning for our Indigenous viewers, this story contains images of a person who has died.
19: Her name was Juwan Baker Adams, known by her loved ones as DJ.
20: A very caring, loving, beautiful young lady. She had a family that loved her. She had things in her life that she wanted to achieve.
19: An aspiring youth worker about to start a university degree and passionate Indigenous artist.
20: She was the type of friend that would help anybody out. If you needed help at 1 o'clock in the morning, she was there.
19: Her life cut short just weeks after her 27th birthday, allegedly at the hands of her ex-boyfriend, wannabe rapper MC Trix, his real name Ronald Cora, at his Slacks Creek home early yesterday morning, 2 weeks after police allege she'd contacted them about her safety.
20: I never ever wanted to get that knock on the front door. And that day came yesterday. That was my worst nightmare.
19: Leaving Juwan's mother, Patrice, heartbroken and frustrated over a system she says failed her daughter.
20: Did all the right steps, but it didn't work. It didn't save her life.
21: Ronald Arthur Claren Cora's domestic violence murder charge was heard today at Brisbane Magistrates Court. He made no application for bail. His matter adjourned to be heard in Beenleigh later this month.
20: When you're in it, it's not that easy to just get out. You need help and support and protection. But it's just so sad to think that the system didn't give her that love and care back when she needed it.
21: Claire Todhunter, Nine News.
12: 27-year-old Juan is tragically the fourth woman in 45 days allegedly killed at the hands of a current or former partner. Questions now mounting over whether or not the state government's approach to preventing domestic violence is working.
0: Another day, another Queensland woman joins a lengthening list.
1: It is abhorrent.
0: The death of Juan Baker Adams coming a week after 23-year-old Julia Brunsdon was killed in Charleville, a month after Yana Armstrong's death near Toowoomba, and 6 weeks after 23-year-old Mallory Roberts was allegedly murdered on the Gold Coast.
1: It's devastating, heartbreaking, harrowing, and preventable.
0: DV Prevention Minister Amanda Cam facing cameras, spruiking funding for the front line.
22: $3.3 million to focus on an intake and assessment process.
0: But still without an update on hundreds of crucial yet outstanding DV recommendations.
23: How many of the Women's Safety Justice Task Force recommendations are yet to be implemented?
22: We're calmly, methodically working through those recommendations. We are calmly and methodically working through all of the recommendations.
0: Claiming she's outpacing her predecessor.
23: You've been the minister for 2 years.
22: Well, what I'd say,
23: how many have you implemented?
22: Well, what I would say there is the opposition are calling for how many are implemented and wanting details. They were in government for 10 years. We are calmly and methodically working through them, and we will be updating Queenslanders later this year.
0: Despite a promise from the Premier, an update would be given last month.
24: Now is not the time to be calm and methodical. Women are being murdered. This is a crisis.
0: Among the recommendations remaining is a high-risk DV offenders register and new laws to monitor serial perpetrators.
22: It is absolutely not off the table.
0: When it'll be on the table, anyone's guess. Rhys D'Alessandro, Nine News.
12: And if you or someone you know needs help, you can call 1-800-RESPECT on 1-800-737-732.
11: A former Bronco has finally broken cover, fronting court for the first time over allegations he strangled a young child. Josh Maguire is now committed to stand trial over the claims, which have been labelled extremely serious.
15: He was the powerhouse prop.
25: He's 9 metres, 8 metres.
15: Who dominated some of rugby league's biggest games.
25: He's gone all the way over the line.
15: But today there was no fanfare outside court for former Maroon star Josh Maguire, only a waiting media pack as the ex-Bronco appeared for the first time, accused of choking and assaulting a five-year-old child last November.
26: You're accused of strangling a child.
15: Nine News can't identify the alleged victim or their family. Giving evidence, the child's mother told the court they became upset immediately after the alleged assault.
26: Are you a violent man?
15: It's unclear at this time if Maguire will fight the charges. In reviewing his strict bail conditions, the magistrate noted there were markings to the complainant child's neck, which were consistent with the allegations. Maguire showed little emotion inside the packed courtroom. He stared straight ahead throughout the entire hearing and spoke just three words when the magistrate asked if he had anything to say. No, Your Honour. The former NRL star committed to stand trial in the district court at a date yet to be set.
26: Do you feel like you've let the fans down? Last chance to say something to footy fans?
15: Caitlin Smith, Nine News.

0: 1,000 indirectly.
1: This is a $2.5 billion admission of failure on energy policy in this country.
2: 5,500 workers throughout the Hunter rely upon the operations of Tomago Aluminium. It's a national asset.
0: Rio Tinto had announced the smelter would close, largely due to rising energy costs. They'll now invest $1 billion into their own energy supply through Snowy Hydro.
3: We are saving not only manufacturing here at this facility, but we are underpinning manufacturing in Australia.
0: Manufacturing bailouts that include the Whyalla Steelworks, Gladstone Aluminium Smelter, Mount Isa Copper Smelter and Port Pirie Leadworks.
4: Using mum and dad's taxpayer dollars to bail out a multinational corporate.
5: You cannot run Tomago, Mount Isa, Gladstone, Whyalla on renewable energy, and when it's dear energy, it's uncompetitive, we can't compete with the world, and we lose.
0: Politically, this big spend works in two ways for Labor. The first, it is a lifeline to a region and to voters that are prime targets for One Nation. The second, it's a reminder to voters everywhere else that the coalition government didn't make the choice to bail out Holden and Ford.
6: The same mob that told the car industry to bugger off.
7: If companies can't make a profit, there's no point being in business.
0: Jobs, aluminium and a bill that will all stay in Australia. Charles Croucher, Nine News.
8: Hundreds of Brisbane students have staged a walkout protesting the controversial rise of Pauline Hanson and One Nation. The students marching through the city among thousands nationwide who took part. The protests were condemned by Pauline Hanson online, saying, whether you know it or not, One Nation and I are fighting for you.
9: Telstra CEO Vicky Brady has received a $600,000 pay rise despite the outage that hit millions of customers. The telco also revealed how many people received compensation as it unveiled a bumper profit.
10: After Telstra's worst outage in recent times, a huge bonus at the very top. Customers might be feeling there's a disconnect.
11: As CEO, ultimate accountability rests with me for the outage.
10: The Telstra chief has scored an 11% pay rise, taking home more than $6.8 million.
12: The telco's full-year results saw revenue down 0.8% to $23 billion. Net profit was up 3.2% to $2.2 billion, helped by a rise of almost 5% in mobile revenue. And the full-year dividend is 21 cents per share for the stock that more Australians own than any other.
13: Telstra will be happy with this result because it is strong performance from the business and, you know, mobile subscribers grew. There's some good numbers in here for the business.
10: Looming over the results was last month's tech failure, which left hundreds unable to connect to 000, train services stopped and digital payments offline. Telstra revealed 30,000 customers have received almost $1 million in credits. Despite that, customers stayed put.
11: We have now seen no material impact in terms of customers leaving us post the outage.
10: But last month's national outage did cost the company's top brass. The board held back $600,000 from the CEO's bonuses and a total of $1.3 million from the whole executive team. This in the same year when more than 1,200 employees lost their jobs, around 4% of the workforce, with more to come as AI is further adopted. Brett McLeod, Nine News.
8: From viral food trends to budget bites, Nine News has been around the showgrounds at the Ecker taste testing the food on offer. While the classics are back, they've had a shake-up, and it might surprise you how many options are under $10.
14: Forget Dagwood Dogs, Dragon's Breath is the viral food sensation on everyone's lips at the Ecker.
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14: At Chicky Chicky Bang Bang, no expense has been spared.
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17: The style of eating dumplings while it's hot and then later you need something to drink, right?
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17: You'll also see family bundles from most of the food operators as well.
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1: We have Dagwood dogs, dim sims, Kransky's, cheeseburgers and chips.
0: Strawberry sundaes are always a go-to. The Ecker goes through 8 tonnes of strawberries and 28 tonnes of ice cream to keep up with demand, so far selling 114,000.
2: I did 2 days in the kitchen cutting up the strawberries. That was hectic.
0: Another classic, the cheese toasty, is back and it's been tickled pink this year.
3: Does it taste any different?
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3: The 1 kilogram schnitzel here at the Schnitzel Kitchen proved so popular today they sold out. So instead they're cooking up 1 kilo worth of chicken. We asked showgoers if they'd be willing to take on the challenge. Do you think you could eat all of this 1 kilo worth of chicken schnitzel?
5: Yeah, pretty easily.
6: I don't think so. I've had too many Dagwood dogs today.
5: I could easily eat that.
0: Josephine Shannon, 9 News.
7: Next, police storm a southeast property, the surprise haul they uncovered.
8: Donald Trump's greatest defender suddenly calls it quits.
7: The terrifying moment, a man and toddler become trapped in the door of a moving bus.
8: Plus how the North Queensland Cowboys are hoping to hit the fan jackpot in the southeast.
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11: Traffic is still slowing up around Moggill Road through Indooroopilly on the Western Freeway, but elsewhere things have eased. It looks good for Ipswich Motorway, Centenary Highway. There's no build-up southbound at Springfield Lakes Boulevard. It's still on the heavy side for the Mount Lindsay Highway southbound through Boronia Heights. Good run for the Warrego between the Ipswich Motorway and Mount Crosby Road. 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It's Carol Park. Another check in 15 minutes on River 949.
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7: Three men have been charged following an alleged late-night copper heist at a Dalby power station. Police say the trio made off with more than 100 kilograms of the valuable metal before detectives raided a local property 3 days later. Officers uncovered the stolen haul alongside a quantity of methamphetamine.
8: The public face of the White House is leaving her role. Caroline Levitt has been Donald Trump's most vocal and visible advocate. But weeks after returning from maternity leave, the 28-year-old has called time on her job.
16: At the White House podium, she's been Donald Trump's defender-in-chief.
17: I think it's frankly ridiculous that anyone in this room would even suggest that President Trump is doing anything for his own benefit.
16: Just 28 years old, the youngest ever White House press secretary, and while Caroline Levitt had her fair share of criticizers, the US president was never one. One of my most trusted aides, Caroline Levitt, will be departing her role at the end of the month so she can spend more time with her beautiful young children and family. Caroline will now be one of my top outside advisors. Leavitt had only just returned from maternity leave with her second child, the 28-year-old today posting a lengthy tribute to the adventure of a lifetime. I am thankful to the President for entrusting me with the distinct privilege of speaking on his behalf at the White House podium. I have relished holding the Liberal media accountable. My fight is entering a new phase, but it is far from over. Indeed, she had a combative relationship with the press.
17: I now regret giving a question to the Associated Press. Everything I'm telling you is the truth, backed by real factual data, and you just don't want to report on it because you want to push untrue narratives about the president. It is a fact that the body of water off the coast of Louisiana is called the Gulf of America, and I'm not sure why news outlets don't want to call it that.
16: Donald Trump now left with an empty press podium. He's yet to announce who will fill the high-profile role. In Washington, D.C., Lauren Tomasi, 9 News.
7: One-on-one with Shane Jacobson. Tonight, the Aussie comedian's new campaign that's helping save Aussie lives and a simple test that could detect a common health condition. That story is ahead.
8: See the heart-stopping moment a man and toddler become trapped in the door of a moving bus.
7: Why the North Queensland Cowboys are planning a southeast takeover.
8: And millions plunged into darkness for a spectacular celestial event.
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1: A toddler's been dragged along a Melbourne street after getting his feet caught in the door of a bus.
2: Horrified passengers screamed at the driver to stop as a man believed to be the boy's father clung onto him.
3: The end of a bus trip to St Kilda was the start of a nightmare for this man and young boy. The child's legs trapped in the door as the service takes off and drags them along Barclay Street.
4: It's shocking, yeah, considering the bus comes past every 15 to 20 minutes and to hear it's the second time this has happened.
3: It was just after five on a Friday evening in June when the pair was left stuck and frantically stumbling. The man trying to hold on to the child to pull him free as the other passengers on board take a second to realise something has gone horribly wrong.
5: This appears to be a case where things have just not really been attended to properly and there's been a lapse in some of the basic safety there.
3: This video was made public by the government's Transport Safety Monitor, along with a call out to identify the man and those who helped him on the day. In a statement, the bus company says it was a distressing incident, they're sincerely sorry, and it's reinforced safety protocol and incident reporting procedures with all drivers.
6: Safe Transport Victoria deleted the video from its social media within a couple of hours of posting it. Nine News has reached out to ask why.
3: Their response just confirmed they're investigating. It follows similar incidents earlier this year where a schoolboy was dragged for 30 seconds after his bag was caught in the doors of a bus at Wheelers Hill, and a St. Aloysius College student suffered life-changing injuries after being clipped by a train at North Melbourne Station.
5: It ultimately shows that we need layers and layers of safety here. I feel for everyone in this situation. We are fortunate that it wasn't a outcome.
3: Isabel Quinlan, Nine News.
2: Move over Broncos, Dolphins and Titans. The Cowboys are coming for Southeast footy fans. The North Queensland club is preparing to build a brand new leagues club in Logan. But it's what's planned on the inside that the mayor says doesn't pass the pub test.
7: They've pinched premierships from their southern cousins before.
8: Thurston to choose from with Coote. He hits it.
7: Now, according to the mayor, the Cowboys are coming for Logan residents' cash.
9: They're literally just picking our pocket and sending it back to Townsville.
7: The North Queensland club has been given approval to build a leagues club in Logan. It will be an extension of the Holmview Central Shopping Centre, which is owned by former Cowboys chairman of 17 years, Lawrence Lancini. The mayor isn't against the venue existing, just the development's latest request to install 100 poker machines.
9: We know that poker machines cause harm in the community that they're in, and the community will accept that as long as there is a return, either to sports clubs, community organisations.
7: The Cowboys have committed to donating $100,000 to grassroots footy in the first year, a further $1.5 million in the 4 years following. With a projected revenue stream of $13 million a year from the pokies, the mayor says it doesn't pass the pub test.
9: We'd never heard from the Cowboys until they put in this Pokey Palace application.
10: He sounds like a Broncos supporter. And I know us as a club and what we do within the community is really strong, and I'm sure we'll be pushing that down there in the Logan area.
7: The Cowboys CEO adding the club is committed to engaging openly with key stakeholders. Logan Council are calling for community feedback and have an online survey. Ultimately, it'll be up to the Office of Liquor and Gaming to decide. Jessica Millward, Nine News.
1: With just a blanket and a few seconds to spare, three men have managed to catch a toddler as she fell from a fifth-floor apartment. It's believed the little girl's mother was asleep when her child was spotted hanging over the balcony in Poland's northeast. Millions of spectators across Europe gathered to watch a rare solar eclipse plunge parts of the continent into total darkness. Crowds in Spain enjoyed front row seats for 2 minutes of totality, while other major cities were treated to a partial eclipse. Australia will have to wait its turn to witness the celestial spectacle when a total eclipse crosses the country in July 2028.
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14: River 949 Traffic.
15: Traffic's actually easing really well for the Western Freeway. There's just a little bit of slow traffic around Moggill Road merge, but apart from that, it looks really good. No delays for Centenary Highway southbound at Springfield Lakes Boulevard, and traffic northbound is moving freely towards the Jindalee Bridge. Ipswich Motorway is also a good run in both directions. It's time to complete your census. 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It's Carol Park. 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
2: Telstra shareholders dumped the stock today as the company revealed stagnant sales numbers. Chris Kohler explains.
11: Telstra reported a higher profit but lower revenue, and shareholders weren't at all happy today. Shares in the telco dropped 3.2%, making it the worst session in a year. Overall, the market slipped today, with ANZ becoming the third major bank to reveal profit figures this week. It also flagged a double-digit drop in mortgage applications, but the shares jumped 4.5% nonetheless. The Australian dollar is buying 70 US cents and 61 euro cents this evening. And finally, the average Australian now earns $2,083 per week, according to ABS figures released today. That's about $108,000 a year, which sounds like a lot, and it is up 3.6% over the year. But the kicker is that prices rose 3.8% over the year. So even though they're earning more, Aussies went backwards in real terms.
2: Checking fuel now. The average price for unleaded petrol in Brisbane and on the Gold Coast is $2.02. Diesel in Brisbane is $2.46. RACQ says drivers should look for sites charging $2 or less for unleaded.
1: A hidden dumping ground has been uncovered in the Brisbane River. Low tides revealing hundreds of submerged e-scooters. Tonight, warnings their batteries could be poisoning the riverbed as a controversial solution is floated to stop them going over the edge.
0: From above, picture perfect. Beneath the surface, the Brisbane River is hiding an underwater graveyard. E-scooters dumped and left to decay.
3: It's like a little hand grenade of contaminants.
0: This tangled pile unearthed from the mud at West End. Plenty more have met the same fate. For volunteer group Ocean Crusaders, these scooters have become an all-too-familiar catch, fishing out 150 this year alone.
4: I think our record's around 11 in one day, and it was all from one area.
0: The biggest graveyard around the CBD's bridges. Police investigating two vandalism sprees in the past month, including one where 16 scooters were hurled into the river.
4: So easy to throw something off the top of the bridge. And if it's in the deep water, we're not seeing it.
0: Each one a toxic cocktail waiting to escape.
3: So copper, manganese, nickel, even lead is possible.
0: Seeping into the riverbed and potentially up the food chain.
3: All these things are toxic to aquatic life.
0: One fix being floated is to fence off known dumping hotspots, including this stretch beneath the Riverside Expressway. But council says this path is on state-owned land and spending big on barriers that could spoil views of the brown snake may be a tough sell. Stopping them going in is one challenge. Getting them back out falls to the providers.
3: I want the industry that owns this to pull these out as a priority.
0: But Lime and Neuron insist vandalism here is rare. Neither would reveal how many scooters have been written off.
4: It should be left up to donations to a charity to clean this up.
0: Annie Puller, Nine News.
2: In a remarkable achievement, Queensland scientists have created the world's first atlas of the heart. By testing chemical signals on lab-grown miniature hearts, researchers were able to map how heart tissue behaves. The breakthrough could soon make one-size-fits-all heart medications a thing of the past.
1: In sport, the Maroons player ditching his Queensland club to head overseas. Plus, Darwin demolition, Australia's battling lineup crumbles in the top end.
2: And advice for southeast parents as children's accidents around the home spike.
5: And surfers Paradise Beach looking a little different this evening ahead of tomorrow's Pacific Air Show getting underway. Clear skies around the southeast all week long, but how's it shaping up for the weekend? I'll have all the details of Full Weather app coming up soon.
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0: Not content just qualifying for finals, Christian Wolff's backing his Dolphins to make it into the top four and all the way through September in the NRL. Those aspirations will be put to the test, though, tomorrow against the Manly side, looking to channel their early season rampage in Redcliffe.
1: They're finals bound, but far from the final product. Christian Wolff's confident the next month will make serious contenders of his men.
2: You think he can win the comp?
3: Oh, look, I've got no ceiling on this group. I've said that a number of times. I know what our talent is, and if we can get everyone on the field together, you know, confident and playing well, then you know, it'll certainly back us against anyone.
1: History's against them. No premier has had 50 put on them, and the Dolphins have twice. Before the Sharks, it was Manly in Kieran Foran's coaching debut. 4 months later, and after five straight losses, he desperately needs a repeat performance.
4: That's what, you know, part of the message has been about this week. You know, live into that and sort of walk towards that kind of energy that we took into that contest last.
1: His Sea Eagles clinging to slim hopes of making the eight, while Wolf's pack is knocking on the door of the top four.
3: It's within our reach, sitting as high as we can by getting some wins. That's our motivation.
1: His starting forwards don't need much more, still burning after handing the Broncos a big lead.
3: They're proud men and they weren't happy with themselves on the weekend, but they weren't alone either.
1: A win over Parramatta away from locking in their own September return, the Cowboys have comped a double blow. Origin winger Murray Taulagi set to make a shock switch to French rugby at season's end, while Matt Lodge is off to the Super League, effective immediately.
5: Amicable split, probably one of the funniest exit speeches. Told the team that I had stuffed him around first and foremost, which got everyone giggling.
1: Mitch Crone, Nine News.
0: Well, we're in for a treat tonight in the NRL with a blockbuster top-of-the-table tussle between the Panthers and Roosters. A legend of both those clubs, Brad Fittler, will be part of the Nine coverage tonight. Freddie, this game could even decide the minor premiership, so who are you leaning towards?
6: Well, that's a bit harsh. I can't say that at the moment. I'm very unbiased, but I've got to say, whoever wins, I'll be happy for. At the moment, both sides sit on 36 points. Penrith have a better for and against. And tonight, Roosters know James Tedesco, and Penrith, they get Dylan Edwards back, although they miss Isaiah. So I've got to say, pretty even matched teams at the moment. The Roosters are coming off a fantastic win last week against Canterbury, while the Panthers got beat by the Warriors. I'm leaning towards the Roosters. I just feel like their momentum, they're going 7 games in a row. Although their record against Penrith's awful, I just feel like their momentum at the moment might just be enough. Beautiful conditions. It's been beautiful all week in Sydney, actually, so it'll be an absolute cracking game. Roosters for me, by a little bit.
0: Thanks for that, Freddie. We appreciate it. Live coverage coming up here on Channel 9. Well, still on the NRL, and Broncos captain Adam Reynolds concedes his career may be over, confirming our exclusive Nine News report on his latest injury setback. While speaking on Triple M, Reynolds admitted he's unlikely to recover from a calf strain in time for a farewell match at Suncorp Stadium in a fortnight's time.
7: You know, to get back out there one last time with the boys would be, a fairy tale. But, if it's not meant to be, it's not meant to be.
0: Reynolds set to retire, having played 323 NRL games between stints at the Broncos and Rabbitohs. New Wallabies coach Les Kiss is receiving a warm reception in Townsville ahead of his first test on home soil on Saturday. Locals also getting a look at Carter Gordon in gold, named at fly half against Japan for his first cap in more than a year.
8: Carter's got many strengths. He takes the line on. We do believe that we can open up and stretch this opposition that we're playing against. And if we can be more accurate this week, it'll be on the back of what Carter can do.
0: Kiss making 7 more changes to the starting side that beat Japan last week, 6 of those in the forward pack. Chris Fagan cements his place in Lions folklore this weekend, receiving a guard of honour at training before passing Lee Matthews' record for the most games coached at the club. Logan Morris also expecting special treatment against the Suns after booting 7 goals against them earlier this year.
9: They probably don't want to get me off the chain again this time around, so I expect them to be playing on me a bit tighter this week. So, looking forward to the challenge.
0: The Suns, meantime, blooding a staggering 10 debutants for their AFLW season opener this weekend. An alarming start to Australia's test series against Bangladesh. The hosts rolled for less than 200 up in Darwin under pressure. Batsmen failing to fire, with Steve Smith the only Aussie to pass 25.
1: A two-decade wait for Test cricket in Darwin over. Jake Weatherall not appearing rusty.
2: That's a nice shot.
1: Putting on a 45-run opening stand with Travis Head before Bangladesh struck.
10: Edge, there it is. First one this morning up here at the top end.
1: Head fell two overs later. Another huge scalp within reach. Steve Smith dropped on two.
11: Yeah, definitely got there.
1: Manus Labuschagne wasn't so lucky, out for one. And Cam Green only added 13.
12: Upish, gone, taken, great catch.
1: 4 for 74, Smith leading the resistance. Alex Carey looked to go with him, but just as he began to settle...
12: straight away. The eyes tell you just what it means.
1: Smith unfazed, security guards scrambling as he passed 50, but quickly running out of partners.
12: Bowl him, it's a beauty.
13: Top of off. Oh, ho, ho.
1: Australia skittled in just 53 overs.
10: Wow, what a performance here from Bangladesh.
1: Smith 71 saving the hosts from more despair before being dismissed.
10: Australia all out inside 200. 6 wickets for Hassan.
1: Juggling Australia's bowling attack, another matter for Bangladesh.
12: The line as it settles underneath. Oh, he's dropped it.
1: Lyon making the next one stick. Bangladesh ending the opening day 1 for 96 in pursuit of Australia's 198 run total. Jacob Funk, Nine News.
0: The Queenslander blazing a path of destruction through the heavyweight boxing ranks has once again showcased why he's being touted as a future world champion. Tera Moana scoring a brutal second round victory over American DeAndre Savage. His next goal being part of the undercard for the Anthony Joshua Tyson Fury mega fight in November.
14: Because that's the old heavyweights giving up their mantle, so it would be so good to get us new generation there and to show them, like, us Aussies got the thunder from down under. Yeah.
0: Now boasting a perfect 12-0 record, Tera Moana celebrated with a traditional Cook Island war dance to honour his granddad. Fellow Queensland Olympian Lani Pallister has given LA a taste of what to expect at the 2028 Games, holding off Canadian superstar Summer McIntosh to win the 200 freestyle at the Pan Pacs, her swim part of a 4-gold sweep for Australia on day one. And this time last year, he was wearing the school uniform at Churchy in Brisbane. Now Lucas Herrington has a whole new wardrobe, trying out the jerseys at Hull City today, completing his move to the Premier League club after they paid a transfer fee believed to be worth $33 million to recruit the Socceroos defender. And we'll shortly see him in action in about 2 weeks' time. He plays first game.
15: I reckon with his new pay packet, it'll be more than just soccer jerseys he's adding to that.
0: Buy yes. Whatever he wants,
15: I think. Yeah. Thank you, AJ. Health experts are warning parents to stay alert tonight as paediatric burn cases soar this winter. Scalds from hot liquids remain the top danger, but doctors are also raising the alarm over a surge in e-bike injuries.
16: There's every reason to smile. Beneath Sage's compression suit, his scars are slowly healing. On Mother's Day this year, the 4-year-old from Sydney was helping his grandmother make coffee when the plunger exploded.
17: As it was pushing down, it broke from the bottom, so the French press broke all underneath his arm and down his body.
16: The hot coffee causing significant burns.
18: So that thin skin is very delicate and it can burn a lot quicker, a lot deeper and at a lot lower temperatures.
16: The burns unit at one of Australia's busiest children's hospitals has treated nearly 500 cases so far this year. Winter is usually the time when children become more susceptible to burns, from hot liquids and food to contact with fires and stoves.
19: While Sage's injury is the most common type of burn doctors at this hospital see, the number of friction burns from e-bikes has tripled over the past few years.
16: Numbers are smaller, but injuries from wheel and gravel burns significant.
18: Their foot gets stuck between the guard and the wheel, and the wheel is rotating really quickly, and it actually causes a very deep friction injury.
16: As Sage continues with his rehabilitation... Mum Emily wants to warn others to be wary of the risks.
17: If it's something you use in your daily life, accidents can happen and it can take, yeah, 1 second for your whole life, course of life to really change.
18: First aid is actually cool running water for 20 minutes.
16: Gabriella Rogers, Nine News.
2: Results in just seconds. Coming up, the simple test that could help diagnose a common health condition. And the Aussie comedian getting behind a first-of-its-kind campaign. That story is next.
15: But first, Luke Bradnam is back with a quick check on the weather. Luke, are we likely to see any showers tomorrow?
11: Jolie, tomorrow another nice day around the majority of the state, mostly sunny one for us in the southeast, but soak up that sunshine, showers heading our way for the weekend. I'll have all the details, full weather wrap coming up next.
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2: 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The experts are leaning on some cheeky Aussie slang to make sure you can't help but pay attention.
31: It's toilet humour turned health advice.
32: Taking the piss.
31: And the man who famously played a loo expert.
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31: means it literally.
1: All you have to do is get a urine test. Like, that's all you have to do.
3: It's like a canary in the coal mine. You can see kidney damage in urine before you can see it anywhere else.
31: And finding it early is key. The stats show 2.5 million Aussies are living with markers of kidney disease but have no idea.
3: You can lose 90% of your kidney function with no visible symptoms.
31: That was the case for Hayden Giles. He was 30 when a routine test required for his military service picked up that something was wrong.
4: We suspect there's blood in your urine. At that stage, I didn't know what that meant. And then it was found that I had a chronic kidney disease.
31: For Malcolm Starkey, a test at just 7 was the first red flag. Since then, the father of 4 has needed medication, then dialysis, and in 2024, a kidney transplant.
5: The fact that my GP did a urine test when I was a child allowed me to have a life before having to go on to dialysis and having a transplant sooner.
6: They're being offered free here today, but it's hoped the real takeaway from this campaign is more conversations in GP offices across the country so that these simple tests become part of a regular checkup routine.
1: Our aim is to save lives and your aim just has to go into a tiny little cup.
31: Stephanie Anderson, Nine News.
15: Okay, time for your full weather forecast with Luke Bradnam. Luke, we have some rainy days on the way.
11: We do, unfortunately, Jolly. I'm down on Surfers Paradise Beach ahead of tomorrow's Pacific Air Show, and the winds are quite strong this evening down here. Short time ago, those southeasterly winds up around 40 kilometres an hour. Get used to them, guys. They're with us for the week ahead, and they could push some showers in, particularly over the weekend. I'll show you that outlook in just a tick. But have a look how today unfolded on the flyover. Quite warm in the west again today. Temps getting up to the mid-20s. 24 the top for the city today, but it was a cool one down here on the Gold Coast. 22 degrees we topped out at, and the feels like temp this evening here is just 13 degrees. No showers around today. Tomorrow's weather map shows another great day on the way, not just for us in the southeast, the majority of our state with blue skies tomorrow, but we will see some showers for the southeast corner of the nation. And if you're heading interstate tomorrow, sunshine on the way for Sydney and Canberra, a shower or two though for Melbourne, Hobart and Adelaide, mostly sunny in the west for Perth, and in Darwin for the cricket tomorrow, sunshine and 34 degrees. Back into Queensland, fine along the North Queensland coastline from Cairns through to Mackay. Those temps in the mid to high 20s, sunny along the Capricorn coast as well, and then partly cloudy along the Fraser coast. In the west, barely a cloud in the sky from the Isa south to Roma, and in our backyard, a mostly sunny day on the way, only the very slight chance of a late light shower along the coastal fringe tomorrow night. Pretty much no chance in the west, and temps pretty similar to what we saw today. Low 20s along the coast and mid 20s in the west, and out on the bay, we'll see those winds strengthen from around lunchtime. They'll be tending south-southeast 15 to 20 knots by the early afternoon and seas below 1 metre. For the city, Friday looks this way, a top of 24 degrees, overnight dropping down to 10, and looking ahead, a light shower or two possible both Saturday and Sunday, and those showers are remaining with us, just very light right the way through until Thursday next week. Ipswich down to 3 degrees tomorrow, and then a shower or two possible both days over the weekend. Here on the Gold Coast, mostly sunny one tomorrow, a shower or two both Saturday and Sunday, and then we could see anywhere from 1 to 10 millimetres for Monday, and those daytime temps only reaching 21 degrees, and pretty similar for you on the sunny coast as well. Some cool days on the way, Monday just reaching 19 degrees. We'll need to rug up over the weekend, guys.
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4: With a final check of your roads this evening, no accidents or breakdowns, no major delays around Ipswich City. Once again, from 8pm tonight, one eastbound lane will be closed on the local motorway between Formation Street and the Centenary Highway, Ellen Grove. Traffic control in place, no delays for the Ipswich motorway, Centenary Highway, Cunningham Highway, all good. No delays to Warrego both ways between Ipswich and Toowoomba. There's the Queensland we love and the one we fear, and it takes an unwavering resilience to call both home. Suncorp Insurance, resilience never rests. It's Bo Desert, that's your latest traffic on River 949 and the iHeart app. Have a great night.
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6: 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Nostalgia gauges are overloading, sir.
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0: 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Doctor, what's happening to me?
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0: Oh God, no!
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4: How you doing, Marn?
5: I am good, actually.
4: Well, it's a short week for us.
5: I know.
4: And I've lost track of time, basically, and it feels like, oh, hang on, what day is it? It's Friday.
5: I did that the other day, and I'm like, oh, okay, so it's Friday. And this is a bit good working 3 days a week. I was like, I could do that.
4: It'd be nice
5: like 5 days off.
4: Every other day.
5: Oh, yeah. Well, 4 days. 4 days in week three. So, yeah.
4: What do you got planned for the weekend? Anything exciting?
5: Nothing this weekend.
4: Nothing.
5: I'm not too sure what I'm doing this weekend, but I don't mind those weekends because it's like, as I say to the girls, guess what? It's anything could happen this weekend. And they go, oh, gosh, what's mum going to do? Where are we going to end up? Where are we going to be? It could be on some farm gate trail. It could be out the back
4: nice.
5: Of Burke, literally. It could be buying a camper trailer.
4: I've got to get on one of those farm gate trails.
5: Oh, they're heaps of fun. So now because of that, I'm thinking of buying a ute. Don't laugh. Someone else laughed at me when I said I want to buy a ute. I want to get rid of my 7-seater and buy a ute.
4: Well, the last time you were in a ute, you got bogged up on a beach.
5: Well, I wasn't driving.
4: So,
5: but
4: you were in
5: it. If I had been driving, I reckon I wouldn't have gone through the water. We wouldn't have sunk it. I would have exercised caution.
4: Nice.
5: Anyway.
4: Well, I'm yet to see that.
5: I'm going to buy a ute and a camper trailer. Here I go.
4: You can buy half a ute with $8,600. Secret Sound today. That's after 7:30 this morning. Five Year Flashback coming up. It's whatever the hell we like to play today. We'll pick some songs and you can choose. 3813 1949. Marnie and Campo for breakfast.

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0: 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Come and
2: play. People are talking about John Hinckley Jr., Marnie, the man who tried to assassinate President Ronald Reagan back in the 80s. And look, it went to Cannes Film Festival this year, the documentary about John Hinckley.
3: There was,
2: and you and I were part of that. Here's a little bit of the excerpts from that actual interview. We were talking to John Hinckley about being incarcerated, and here's what he had to say.
4: Well, I mean, it's mainly just taking medications and going to therapies. And because of the political situation of my crime, I was held there far, far beyond what I should have been there, but I was finally released.
2: Yes, well, he also was talking about his music when we were talking to him, and that was part of the documentary, and here you ask a question.
4: I'm trying to make it in music now as a singer-songwriter.
3: Music was obviously something that resonated with you, and it was something that you were obviously doing or working on, or was that kind of part of your therapy?
4: It was. I mean, I've had music in my life all my life, and I did have a guitar when I was at the mental facility for all those years, and I wrote many songs while I was there, and it certainly was the kind of therapy for me, yes.
3: So, and how are you finding that going for you now as you're moving forward? Is it working out for you?
4: Well, I'm having difficulties finding a venue because I get booked into these venues here in America, and once the venue gets announced, the venue receives backlash and they back out of the contract. So I've yet to find a venue that'll stick by me. I was raised in the 60s and 70s, and so I was heavily into Bob Dylan and the folk scene. And yeah, a lot of my songs now are folk songs, some folk rock, but mainly folk.
2: Here's one of Hinckley's songs that he wrote.

0: Yeah, so he's become a singer, Marnie, since he's been released from prison. But there's news today about John Hinckley Jr.
1: Yeah, again, making headlines because he's spoken publicly for one of the very first times about Jodie Foster.
0: Mm.
1: If you weren't aware, that was part of the motivation for the assassination attempt, his delusional efforts to impress her after becoming obsessed with her in her role in Taxi Driver. He has now said that he wishes Jodie well and hopes that she has a good life. So, Jodie, though, has said the ordeal remains one of the most traumatic events in her life, revealing that in 2024, only just recently, that incident is a major reason she is unlikely to ever return to live theatre after being thrust into the centre of the international story when she was only 18 years old when all of that happened.
0: Very scary.
1: Yeah, so he doesn't say much at all, as you said. Like, we did that interview with him, and he's obviously out trying to put his life back together, and it was part of that documentary, and he's now only just spoken about this for the first time. So, yeah, very interesting.
0: Yeah, and if you do want to see the documentary, it's from Neil McGregor.
1: Mm.
0: And he's a great filmmaker, and it went to the Cannes Film Festival, which is just fantastic.
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3: Ipswich motorway travelling well from Wakehall to Rocklea, the Centenary at Speed, Carroll Park through to Jindalee, Western Freeway looking fine through Indooroopilly and Toowong, Logan Motorway, Mount Lindsay Highway and the M1 also travelling well, Queen Street not too bad through Goodna and fairly clear for the Brisbane Valley Highway, Toowoomba Range and the bypass also doing okay. 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
10: Oh, this is going to be a good one.
3: Right. Oh, it is. It's going to be a good one.
10: Oh, got to get the weekend going with this.
3: I'm excited now. Right. This sounds... This is... Okay. All right, what's happening?
10: I will reveal them now.

0: Yeah. Tough. Tough.
1: Well, that is tough today for a Friday.
2: Mm-hmm.
0: Go on.
1: Two doozies.
0: 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It's Marnie and Campo Day. 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
3: River 949, Marnie and Campo for breakfast. Now joining us, Marnie, he's just been honoured as the beef industry icon for the 2026 ECCA. He's the legend himself. Terry Nolan joins us. Good morning.
4: Hello.
5: Good morning, Campo. Good morning, Marnie.
4: Mate, well, congratulations, firstly. What an honour.
5: Oh, a bit embarrassed, actually, Marnie. I don't normally respond to these accolades, and it's a bit humbling, if I can say that. I certainly appreciate the honour, but, yeah, not sure it's worth the attention.
4: Oh, of course it's worth the attention, mate. That's a pretty awesome way to be recognised, and as they said, one of the highest honours of the RNA. That's pretty cool.
5: No, it certainly is an honour, and you know, you just go about doing your work because you think you're helping someone or making a difference. But I'm not one that sort of likes all the accolades, but I certainly am glad that President Justice David Thomas thought enough to award me a ECCA legend. I join a bit of an elite group, whatever that means. Yeah,
4: well, nice.
3: It's almost 50 years, Marty. 1979, Terry helped establish the Lead Steer competition. You auction it off. It's been an incredible event, hasn't it?
5: It has been, Campo, and we're doing that again on the 15th of October this year, and I think the tickets will be out shortly, and we might have to catch up and have a cold one as we have a steer walking around the Breakfast Creek. Yeah,
3: absolutely.
4: Exactly. No, mate, well, that is absolutely wonderful, and your contribution to that competition has extended well beyond all sorts of financial support through the Nolan Meat Company as well, mate. You know, and then you went on to judge yourself in 1989. So, yeah, no, absolutely very well-deserved, mate. Yeah, I know you're humble, but well-deserved.
5: Marnie, it's one of those things that the ECCA has a bit for everybody.
4: Mm.
5: You can go there and learn something. You can go there and reacquaint with people you only see once a year. You can have a bit of social activity. You can learn things. It's a wonderful place. But my highlight is seeing the agricultural students coming through. They have lots of competitions like the Lead Steer, the Young Paraders, Young Judges, and it gives you a chance to hopefully mentor a few of those young people that might find a career in agriculture.
4: Yeah. Absolutely. Yeah.
3: Good on you, Terry.
4: Family friends who have done that. I often see their pictures come up on socials while they're sleeping there with their cows waiting to show, mate. So, yeah, absolutely. It's wonderful to see them come up through, you know, those ranks and bring their stock in to show. So, yeah, very cool.
5: It is wonderful. Thanks, Marnie. Yeah.
3: Thank you, Terry.
5: Thanks, Campo.
3: Our pleasure. Beef industry icon Terry Nolan honoured as the 2026 ECCA legend.
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4: 949 traffic every 15 minutes on your way to work.
5: Got a grass fire to look out for through Springfield Lakes for Springfield Greenbank Arterial near Grand Avenue. Also got a crash for the M1 northbound around City Road through Bean Lee. Early delays, Queen Street northbound to Goodna, Mount Lindsay Highway northbound to Green Road through Boronia Heights, and Roadworks Warrego Highway both ways through Carolee and Riverview. Enjoy some great August offers across a range of vehicles with Chery's August sale event until August 17. Yes, August, like now. Chery for the road ahead. Glen Allgrove, another check in 15 minutes on River 949.
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7: G'day, Marn.
8: G'day.
7: You know what? There's so much going on this weekend. You'd be off to the Ecker. You could head off to the Leeburn Sprints.
8: Mm-hmm.
7: They're supposed to be unreal.
8: Jim Boomba show.
7: Classic
8: show's
7: cars.
8: On
7: Jim
8: too.
7: Boomba show.
8: Carnival fairs on.
7: When's the air show on? I think that's down on the Gold Coast. Gee.
8: The air show, yes, they were in Rockhampton yesterday afternoon. Actually, I heard some of the bits and pieces over town yesterday. And there was something else, something just slipped my mind. Oh, something at their model trains, models and cars or something expo at the Ipswich Showgrounds.
7: Yes.
8: Something
7: so
8: like that.
7: So when you and I say we're doing nothing, we've got to go and do something.
8: There'll be something to do. I've just got nothing locked in as
7: planned.
8: Okay. I probably will go and see my best friend because we see each other usually every other week and we catch up at her place. And we haven't done it for 2 weeks, so we're overdue.
7: So we've got options.
8: So no, normally we do. You have group texts with your friends?
7: So I try not to.
8: So well,
7: because
8: no,
7: sometimes
8: these,
7: I forget it's a group and I say things.
8: Oh no, we say anything.
7: Yeah,
8: my friends are a bit like the series of Secret Life of Us. My beautiful close. So these are my closest friends. So one of them will message and go, right, what are we all doing this weekend? Are we seeing your smiling faces for a barbecue? And I'm cooking a roast, and I love that.
7: Yeah,
8: so we
7: I
8: meant
7: like
8: to do
7: too.
8: It last weekend, but we've all had life crises going on at the moment, and none of us are in a great place. So I think it could be this weekend, but it's never planned. It's just a hey, what are you doing? Well, hey, I'm coming on over.
7: Yeah, well,
8: and they're my
7: plenty.
8: Friends I camp with the camper trailers and all of that. Yeah,
7: listen in for the shout outs today because we'll give like a full list of what's going on this weekend.
8: Actually, I do have a special shout out that's come in that I have to read today, so bear with me.
7: All right,
8: I'm bracing myself for it.
7: $8,600 in the kitty for the secret sound. Everyone who joins us on the show this morning gets a ticket in the meat tray from Shildy's, $100 voucher, 18 sausage varieties.
8: See,
7: it's all on.
8: Yeah, if you've got friends like mine who just do a group message, what are you up to? Well, I've got the meat tray.
7: Yeah,
8: guess what? We're all at your place.
7: Have a vote on these. Doobie Brothers, Fight Me Flashback. Take it on the King, JXL. I saw that the first time, this version, on Everybody Loves Raymond.
8: That's right, yeah.
7: Okay, this is unreal.
8: You know, that was such a farce, that show, because not everyone loved Raymond.
7: I loved Raymond.
8: I love Raymond's mum.
7: Oh, yeah.
8: She was great.
7: Rest in peace. All right, have you voted? Last chance to do so. It's on the Facebook page. You can call us 3813 1949.

0: it's the full song.
1: I reckon the later part of the 70s all sounded like this.
0: Yes, yes. You know? A bit of ELO, all of that had a bit of the same sound. Yeah.
1: I'm on the King. A little less conversation with JXL, the remix.

0: We need to not participate in that.
1: We shouldn't.
0: No, we shouldn't.
1: Jess is on the line. Hey, Jess, how are you going?
2: Good, thank you. How are you both?
1: Good. You in the car this morning? Are you off to work?
2: I'm just going down to visit friends.
1: Oh, nice one. This early.
0: You're going to visit friends, are you? Where are you going to visit friends?
2: Down in Brisbane.
1: Oh, right. You're going to knock on their door. I'm here at 6 a.m.
2: That's it.
0: With coffee and breakfast, Jess. I hope muffins or maybe maybe McDonald's. What do my girls always ask for? Hash browns. We just get hash browns, Mum. Right.
1: I see what she's doing there, putting the McDonald's word in. Michael McDonald. What a Phil believes. Taking on the king. Who you vote for?
2: I'm voting for you today, Marnie.
1: Oh, there it is. Doobie Brothers. No one's better than the king, Mum. No one.
0: You know, actually, I was...
1: Thank you, Jess.
0: Watching a video the other day of Priscilla Presley, actually, and her talking about like dating after Elvis, and she was saying that pretty much no one compares to Elvis, of course not, but every bloke would have felt quite inferior dating her because she'd been with Elvis.
1: Yeah.
0: Like, what do you do when you actually married the king? You know what I mean? Like, how do you follow that?
1: I get it.
0: Yeah.
1: John's in Chua. G'day, John. Who are you voting for, mate?
3: I voted for you this morning, Kemp.
1: Oh, there it is.
3: See, there it is. That's it.
1: He knows he's king when he needs one.
3: Oh, you sure do.
1: Thanks, John. You're a legend. Mel, our mate Mel's on the line. Hey, Mel.
4: Hey, Marnie and Kemba. Hey, it's Friday again.
1: Oh, no. Party time.
0: Who would have thought?
4: Party time,
1: yeah.
0: Who would have thought, mate? Who would have thought? It rolls around every week. And here we are.
4: Yeah, we're getting quicker to Christmas, too. We've got to get party organised, too.
0: I get it, mate. I do get it.
4: Yeah.
0: I get it.
4: Hey, I'm going to vote for Marnie today, Kemba. Sorry,
1: stop
4: old mate.
1: Rot.
4: Hey, listen, I do love Bope songs, right? Now, Elvis is lovely songs too, but look, the king will never die, but hey, we've still got to keep everything going. But if you want to play both, it's up to you and Marnie.
1: We'll flip the coin on that one.
4: Who knows?
1: Okay, well, thanks, Mel. Much appreciated. All right, Mel can't make up his mind.
0: I'll take
1: one of those votes.
0: Well, I don't know about that. No. I don't think he was actually saying that. He just was talking about... I don't know. What was that? We're getting close to Christmas or something towards the end?
1: We need to have a party.
0: I don't know.
1: Right. Your chance to win a meat tray. Jump on the phone to us, 3813 1949. We'll put you in the draw for the $100 at Shilty's over the weekend. It'll be nice to pick up a barbecue in a month.
0: Mm-hmm.
1: All right, the winner coming up, Marnie and Campo.
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6: Got a crash for you running the M1 northbound around City Road through Bean Lee. Also got a grass fire in Greenbank for Goodner Road around Thompson Road. And an earlier grass fire gone through Springfield Lakes, Springfield Greenbank Arterial around Grand Avenue. Got a broken down truck in Drewvale now for the Gateway Extension northbound around Illawena Street. Early delays M1 northbound Slacks Creek and also for Queen Street northbound through Goodner, Mount Lindsay Highway, Baronia Heights. 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
11: Today it is Doobie Brothers taking on the King. Tony's at Tivoli. How are you, Tone?
12: Oh, living the dream daily, guys.
13: Good on you, mate. That's the only way to make, isn't it? I get it.
11: All right, who are you voting for, mate?
12: Well, I've always been a chronic Derby fan, man, but the King, there's only one of them.
11: Yeah.
12: Sorry.
13: Okay,
11: well,
13: no, that's all right.
11: You could say Wally's the King as well.
13: Well,
11: then you could say Charlie. Well, Charlie's the King.
12: I don't think he can sing, can
13: he? No, I don't think he's a good singer.
11: Well, we've never heard him. He might have a crack.
12: Have you got time for a moron alert, too?
13: Yes, why not? It's Friday.
12: Yeah, there's some young person in a black hoodie on the Warrego walking towards the Bremer River Bridge on the highway.
11: Oh, please.
13: Okay. Well, no, that's...
12: Anyone else is on the car? Can
13: no.
12: hear me?
13: Yes, okay. Not good.
11: No.
13: There was an accident there yesterday morning, actually. Remember? Yeah, just before there in Bundamba, causing all sorts of problems. So you don't need people in the dark walking along the side of the road.
11: No, well, I hope that young guy's okay.
13: Yes.
11: You know, let's hope he is. Marie's in Flindersview. Marie, you got a vote for us? Who are you voting for?
14: Sorry, Camp, I'm voting for Marnie today.
11: Oh, it's neck and neck.
13: It is.
11: Seriously.
13: I knew it would. They're both great songs.
14: They are both great songs.
11: All right. Thank you, Marie.
14: Thanks.
11: We're going to have to flip the coin, man.
13: Have to flip the coin. Actually, well, look, they're really close. They're literally like one apart.
11: Okay.
13: But I'm ahead, so I'll go first, and then you can go. How's
11: all right,
13: that
11: here it is. Doobie Brothers, What a Fool Believes. Fight your flashback over.

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15: There's a grass fire at Greenbank Goodna Road near Thompson Road with a fire crew on scene. Traffic looks pretty good at the moment on the roads. There are no delays for the Western Freeway. Centenary Highway and the Ipswich Motorway are also moving along at the speed limit without any holdups. No incidents have been reported for the Cunningham or the Warrego. 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
17: Hi there, it's Tony Thompson with your news update. An East Ipswich boy is among seven teenagers now charged with murder over alleged carjacking that turned deadly in Brisbane's Inner North last month. Police allege the group of teens seriously assaulted a 27-year-old man at Kelvin Grove before stealing his vehicle on July 24. The charges were upgraded after the victim died in hospital last week. Five boys aged 15 to 17 and two 14 and 15-year-old girls appeared before Brisbane's Children's Court late yesterday. The Minister for Prevention of Domestic Violence, Amanda Cam, is facing mounting pressure as Queensland records its fourth alleged domestic violence homicide in 45 days. Comes as the Crisafulli government announces a $3.3 million funding boost for domestic violence services following the death of a 27-year-old Logan woman this week, allegedly at the hands of her ex-partner. This is how Minister Cam responded when asked about the status of recommendations from the Women's Safety and Justice Task Force.
18: The opposition are calling for how many are implemented and wanting details. They were in government for 10 years. We are calmly and methodically working through them, and we'll be updating Queenslanders later this year.
17: On Nine there, and a World War II era Mustang fighter aircraft will roar over Amberley this weekend as the RAF Heritage Centre throws open its doors for an open day. The Australian-built CA-18 Mustang will perform a low-level aerobatic display above the base from 1:30 p.m. on Sunday. Fresh from the Pacific Air Show, Squadron Leader Daniel Keogh says it's a rare chance for visitors to see a piece of aviation history in action.
19: Pretty rare to see a Mustang because there's only seven now flying in Australia, and there's about only 100 left in the world. And that's after, you know, thousands and thousands were built of these. So pretty rare to see it flying, even rarer to see it, you know, close up. And the Heritage Centre has a lot of old aircraft back, you know, generations now gone.
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20: I'm Phoebe Humphrey. Details are emerging of a third near miss at Sydney Airport in less than 3 weeks. This time, the Transport Safety Bureau is investigating why a Virgin flight to Perth was cleared to take off on Sunday morning, despite a Qantas plane being on the runway. Air Services Australia says it's working with investigators. Part of Labor's migration plan has been unveiled. More immigration officers will be deployed to track down and deport visa overstayers, including former students. It was one of the ideas that led to Home Affairs Minister Tony Burke delaying his migration speech at the National Press Club. Meantime, Donald Trump has phoned up Anthony Albanese. Nine confirming the pair spoke overnight, the first phone conversation between the two leaders since March, but details are yet to be revealed. And a life-changing last-minute decision for one Aussie. A Victorian man is $20 million richer after being the only Division 1 winner during last night's Powerball draw. He bought the ticket just 35 seconds before the draw closed.
16: Elders Real Estate Ipswich. 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There's an Elders for that. River 949. Your sport now.
20: In sport, Australia is looking to return serve against Bangladesh on day two of the top end test. The Aussies were dismissed for 198 in their opening knock, with the visitors 1 for 96 in reply. The Roosters have taken the NRL's top spot after downing the Panthers 12-6 in last night's top of the ladder showdown. Daly Cherry Evans in solid form for the Tricolours, scoring both tries in addition to 32 tackles. And the opening round of the AFLW continued last night with Melbourne 19-point winners over Hawthorn. That's the latest news and sport.
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14: Smoke haze about this morning. A sunny afternoon ahead with light winds. Tops of 24 for Gatton, 24 for Beaudesert and 24 for Ipswich.
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14: Well, you're going to love the mud this morning because we've got a superstar.
0: Well, I know. I already know. I've been looking at this since yesterday.
14: He's never sung in his life, and he's going to be on stage very soon, so we'll share that with you. We got $8,600 in the kitty for the Secret Sound. That's after 7:30 this morning. But right now, this is it's a bit awkward.
0: This is I'm not sure where anyone fits in the camp, but everyone will have some sort of opinion. But I think it's slightly polarising, and I am going to ask you the question, and there's a very good reason for it. When does family nudity get uncomfortable?
14: Mm.
0: And just by even saying that, everyone's uncomfortable.
14: Yes!
0: Something's happened, and I saw this happen last week, and the first thing I thought was, why would you? But anyway, I'm going to share with you that incident, and please wage in where you sit with this or what you think about this situation, because me personally, I think it's odd, right? You can have whatever opinion you think on it.
14: Yeah.
0: But when does family nudity get uncomfortable? And we'll share with you what's kind of happened here and whether or not you as your family would think this is okay next.
14: Call us 3813 1949. Marnie and Campo for breakfast.

0: River 949, Marnie and Campo for breakfast. You've got a traffic update, Mark.
1: Yes, Elaine's just jumped on Facebook. Ripley Road is a bit of a hot mess this morning. Eastbound ramp at Flinders View closed. Ripley Road is down to one lane, so I'm not sure what's going on there, guys, but if you are in that area, that's what's going on. Or if you're stuck there, you're thinking, what's happening? Yep, there's a bit of drama. So we'll get to the bottom of that, but just take care.
0: Brooks Nader.
1: Righto, so you'd be like, who's Brooks Nader? She is in the Baywatch reboot, okay? So I didn't need to say any more. She's fabulous looking. I think she was a Sports Illustrated model. So she's got a great body, okay? No worries. Anyway, I did see this last week, and this was my first opinion before I get into this. I went, oof.
0: Okay. What's happened?
1: Because she was photographed with her family having a holiday in Sardinia in Italy. Her parents and her sister were present and they were out on a boat having a fabulous day, no problem. But Brooks was the only person who was on the boat without her top on.
0: Okay.
1: Bikini bottom, no top, totally topless.
0: She might have been getting a tan for the new Baywatch series.
1: Possibly. So social media reactions were fiercely divided, with some calling it weird, inappropriate to be topless around your family, particularly your dad, while others argued, hey, it's no big deal. Mm. Others went on and said, it's Europe. In Europe, everyone's very liberal. It's just very true. Okay. I do get that. But you're on a boat with your family.
0: Mm.
1: Entertainment news places were also going, how do we deal with this? How do we put this story out? Have a listen. This is TMZ discussing it amongst themselves.
2: And this photo, Brooks is topless. That's her dad and her sister. Mom is also there. Why is Brooks topless?
3: This is Europe, and it's not that big a deal.
2: It's not a big deal to be topless in Europe. You're absolutely right. No argument there. And I'm sure her father knows that it's not a big deal to be topless in Europe. Does dad want her to be topless in front of him?
4: Right.
2: Probably not.
3: Okay, hold on.
4: Like when you're flopping out your fun bags in front of your parents, it's weird.
0: It is weird, yeah. Marnie.
1: Yeah.
0: Yes.
1: That's the only thing I can't get past. Like, look, you do you. If you want to be in Europe and, you know, over there sunbaking topless, do you?
0: Yeah.
1: Like, I get that. But you're on a boat with your family. That's it. Nobody else is topless. Her sister didn't do it. Mum didn't do it.
0: She did.
1: As you're right, though, she could be sunbaking for a particular movie role where that was discussed with the family before we got on board. I'll be taking my top off, family. Are we all on board with this? Are we okay? But it poses the question, when does family nudity get uncomfortable? I'm just uncomfortable with that because her dad's there and I'm thinking, well, how does he feel? You know, like, you know, that's his daughter.
0: Yeah, look, I get it. And Tony's on the line.
1: And I'm not trying to be prudish, but I'm like, oh.
0: Tony has daughters. What are your thoughts, Tone?
5: Well, I think there's a certain stage in everyone's life where they need their bit of privacy, but I prefer my own children, especially my daughters, just to have a bit more class about themselves.
1: Mm.
0: Yeah.
1: I think dads have a very specific view on something like this. I think, I, as I said, felt uncomfortable looking at it with everyone there on the boat. So, I mean, and there's photographs of him looking everywhere, but you know what I mean?
0: Yeah.
1: Because you wouldn't.
0: Yeah.
5: You do tend to avert your eyes at certain instances.
1: Yeah.
0: Of course, you know.
1: Yeah.
0: I've got an 18-year-old daughter. She's a beautiful, beautiful looking woman. I just want her to have a little bit of self-respect. And it's not, I get my shirt off out on the
1: boats. Yeah, I get that. Yeah, but she's your daughter, and I don't think she'd feel comfortable doing that in front of you.
0: Like, I mean, she wouldn't, actually.
1: And I'm no prude myself, but I wouldn't do that. I mean, gosh, I'm old now, but if younger, I wouldn't do that in front of my dad. You know, I just wouldn't.
0: Mm.
1: Yeah. You know, if I want to go and do that on a private beach on my own with my friends, sure. But am I going to do that on a family holiday on a boat with everyone?
5: if you're trying to allure the opposite sex, maybe.
1: Yes, but that's my parents and my sister are on the boat. No one else. So I'm not alluring anyone.
5: No alluring.
1: No.
0: Thank you.
1: Thanks, mate.
5: All right. Yeah.
0: It's just awkward, mate.
1: It is. It's an awkward. Yeah. My mum would say to me, put something on. Not even my dad. My mum would be the one having a crack.
0: I would say something to my daughter too. I say, look, can you just put something on, please, darling? You know,
1: in front of everyone, with your family.
0: I'm not a prude or anything.
1: No, this is what I know. It's a difficult one, isn't it? Because I don't have a problem with anyone's body and doing whatever you feel. But when you're all together as a family, you know, like, I mean, I wouldn't be on a boat with my son there with my top. Oh, gosh.
0: Yeah, well, some would say it was sexist, Marnie.
1: Yeah, by
0: me saying you put your shirt on.
1: Yeah.
0: It's not.
1: I get it. But
0: I'm very protective of my daughter. You know.
1: Yeah, well, no, I get it.
0: But this is in front of the family. I'm going, come on.
1: Yeah, I know, exactly. All right, it's tough.
0: Susan's on the line. Suze, what have you got to say?
1: What do you reckon?
6: Look, I disagree with this. Like, what happens, like, if on a work site, They got women and men. Mm-hmm. Why does the men take their shirt off? Why can't we?
0: I understand that. If you want to do so, I'm not saying you can't. I'm just saying it's a bit awkward when you're with your family.
1: Yeah.
6: Depending on the situation, too.
0: Yeah,
1: I don't know what this situation was.
0: I don't know what the answer is.
1: Yeah, we don't know because she was the only one doing it. But I think it did divide the internet because people were a bit like, why would you do that with your family? Like, yeah, do it. If you're on a boat with your partner or whatever, I mean, yeah, we've seen many a star do that. No one literally blinks an eye. They go, good for you. But when you're on there with mum and dad, I don't know how her dad would not feel uncomfortable. That's just me.
0: Yeah.
1: As I said, I'm not being a prude because I'm all for owning your own body and, you know, feeling okay about yourself and all of that. But I also understand that while I might feel okay with it, someone else might not. So I'm respecting specifically my family, of course. Yeah. Anyway, I know, it's so tough.
0: It's tough. Thank you, Susan. Susan's right too. You know, like, yes, men can take their tops off. I guess, but men
1: don't have breasts, I guess. Like, this is the difference. Well, like, men, well, and they have pecs.
0: I got man boobs.
1: Yes, I get it. I totally get it.
0: Yeah.
1: But I get, you know, we're very used to seeing that. Like, I don't think men are very used to seeing women just walk around without their tops on.
0: No.
1: Like, it's just not a thing that we have
0: it's
1: done
0: a societal
1: for a while.
0: Thing.
1: Very much so. As you said, why should we not? Well, then again,
0: in some cultures, all good.
1: Yeah. Look, we could be here all day debating this, but anyway, wage in at any time, I guess.
0: River 949.
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1: Okay, coming up, I've got a first for you, actually. 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I've got it for you next.
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2: Someone's got a snub, Marn.
3: Oh, yes. Before I quickly get into this next segment, this video is going viral today, so you may see it. Meghan Markle was snubbed by music legend David Foster in a viral red carpet moment. This is going everywhere at the moment.
2: There's no audio to it.
3: No. You can just see the video, and I'm sure you will see it pop up today. She is there with Harry. They attended the 40th anniversary gala for the David Foster Foundation in Victoria, Canada over the weekend. This video has gone viral. So what's happened is they're on the red carpet and they're getting a photo, okay? So David's kind of walked over with his wife to stand there next to Meghan and Harry, and Meghan, you literally see her put her hand out to greet him, and he totally snubs her and moves past her, does not acknowledge her, stands next to her. Catherine McPhee is his wife, stands on the other side. Then he turns to Harry and speaks to Harry only before walking off. It's just like cringeworthy.
2: He's won 16 Grammy Awards, David Foster.
3: Yeah. Everyone's saying tensions on the red carpet. Meghan Markle publicly snubbed by the host, David Foster. Anyway, watch as she refuses to. He just doesn't greet her. As she's reached a hand out and he's just gone, totally snubbed her.
2: I don't know. Has he just not seen her? I don't know.
3: That's the saying. Is it intentional? It looks awkward. It does look, it looks really uncomfortable.
2: Mm-hmm.
3: Anyway, let's move on and speak about my fave, Matthew McConaughey.
2: Yes.
3: Love Matthew McConaughey. But he has a new movie at the moment, The Rivals of the Amaziah King, and he was on Fallon, okay? So he was talking there, obviously, to promote the movie. Now, in the movie, firstly, we'll get into that, he is playing a beekeeper.
2: Yep.
3: And there's one specific scene in this where there is no AI-generated stuff, but he talks about what happens with these bees.
2: Yeah.
4: I'm holding the queen bee, and if you hold the queen bee, the rest of the hive will come to protect her.
5: Yes.
4: If the queen bee is not irritated, they will not be irritated either.
5: But I watched
4: thousands
5: this
4: of bees.
5: Yeah. So I go,
4: come in circles.
5: The CGI budget must have been crazy.
4: This is no CGI.
5: But it was not CGI.
4: This is no CGI. This is about a 40-minute shot that we set up at Magic Hour. And by that time, at hour 40, which it takes for that amount of bees to gather, my right arm.

0: arm's getting pretty tired because it's getting heavy.
1: It's getting heavy. And so you have the queen bee.
0: I have the queen bee between these two fingers, and all of these bees over 40 minutes have come to gather around her to protect her. And she's fine in my fingers, but you just don't get tense. You don't make any sudden moves. And then you get to when you drop them, you pop like that, and they go down. It's like waves of water. And I did not get stung one time.
1: You didn't?
0: In the shot.
1: You didn't get stung?
0: No.
2: Amazing.
3: Yeah.
2: Amazing. So when you see that scene, you'll know what he's talking about. He also spoke about the moment that he met the Pope as well.
0: There's a reverence there and an honor to do that. This is a man who sits in a seat to represent the moral compass of the world.
1: Big job.
0: And, you know, different popes in the past have had maybe more political power and such, but to meet him, you know, I had some things I wanted to talk to him about. But it's kind of like if you prepare things to talk to the Pope about, it's kind of like preparing a speech before, like, the Oscars or something. You don't know if you're going to win. So if you win and you pull out a speech, it's kind of arrogant, right? To go like, well, I had a speech written.
1: Yeah, yeah.
0: So you show up to meet the Pope and you have some things to say, and we went off script anyway. But I got talked about some nice things, man.
1: Did you make him laugh?
0: He made me laugh, which is one of the things that I think is consistent about the holiest and most spiritual people I've ever met in the world. They all got a great sense of humor.
3: And the Pope is American. So it would have been a good conversation.
2: I mean, imagine chatting to Matthew McConaughey. His whole swagger about, you know, I love him. But anyway, his turn of phrase. Now, look, before we go, this popped up yesterday because this was a part of the interview. And this is what I love about Matthew. Obviously, they do performances on the show with Fallon. So Matthew pops up. I didn't know that he could actually play a guitar. I've never heard him actually sing before. But have a listen to this. This is the cover version of an Ella Langley song. So he's Jimmy Fallon, it's Matthew McConaughey, and also on the show with The Last Bison. So they all get together and they do a fabulous showcase. I'm going to play it for you because this is something you just have to hear.
3: It's pretty cool.
2: It is. Here we go.
4: Just when

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18: 949 traffic every 15 minutes on your way to work.
14: There's a broken down car, Logan Motorway, eastbound after Drew's Road at Tanamira, and traffic is starting to get busier for Centenary Highway northbound approaching the Jindalee Bridge. Ipswich Motorway is a little busy as you're getting towards Oxley Road, but things are still doing really well on the roads. Lunch for $10, that's good value at Subway. 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
18: Hi there, it's Tony Thompson with your news update. A serious motorcycle crash in Ipswich overnight. The rider, a man aged in his 40s, suffered significant leg injuries when he crashed his bike on Queen Victoria Parade at around 7:30 p.m. Queensland Ambulance says the man was transported to the PA hospital in his serious but stable condition. A woman and her newborn baby are happy and healthy following a wild birth outside a police station in Logan. The 22-year-old and her partner were on the way to hospital when they realised they weren't going to make it in time, instead deciding to pull into Browns Plains Station for assistance. A constable helped deliver the baby girl just 7 minutes later, the family now recovering at home. Queensland Rail is reminding motorists and pedestrians to take extra care at railway crossings this Rail Safety Week. Last financial year, there were 6 near misses involving vehicles and pedestrians in the southeast Queensland region. QR's head of regional, Scott Cornish, says not following the rules can seriously impact everyone involved.
19: These incidents don't just affect the people involved and their families. It impacts our train crew, the people on the train, and the first responders attending to the situation.
18: And 2 major festivals and an Ipswich live music venue have secured federal funding as a new $12.5 million grants program opens to support Australia's live music industry. Federal Blair MP Shane Newman says CMC Rocks will receive $70,000 to improve accessibility, while the Woodford Folk Festival was awarded $150,000 to help cover artist production and access costs. Ipswich Banshees Bar and Art Space also receive funding through the Revive Live program. To find out more on those grants, visit the official website.
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20: Hi, I'm Phoebe Humphrey. More immigration officers would be deployed to deport those who overstay their visas under Labor's migration plan. It's just one aspect of the overhaul that Home Affairs Minister Tony Burke is drawing up. The federal government has consistently failed to get figures down from 300,000 to 225,000 new migrants. Penny Wong will take aim at Pauline Hanson's call for a monoculture while delivering a speech later today. The foreign minister will argue that Australia's diversity is one of its biggest strategic advantages and boost resilience and national security. The TGA is investigating more than 60 Aussie deaths that potentially have a link to popular weight loss drugs. The medical regulator says this doesn't prove the medication was the cause of those deaths. News Corp reports it's also looking at almost 3,000 reports of serious reactions to the injections. And the UK is sweating through another heatwave. Temperatures hit a high of 38 degrees in London. It's hottest day of the year and 5th hottest on record.
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20: In sport, Steve Smith reckons it's never been tougher to bat at the top of the order. Australia lost 4 wickets before lunch against Bangladesh and was bundled out for 198 on the opening day of the test in Darwin. The Aussie veteran top scored with 71, admitting runs are hard to come by.
22: The ball's seeming significantly. It's extremely tricky and you need some luck. Definitely as a top order batter. You know, the guys got off to a decent start today.
20: Bangladesh starts day 2 at 1 for 96, still 102 runs behind. That's the latest news and sport.
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4: River 949, weather.
16: The chance of smoke haze this morning, a sunny afternoon with light winds, tops of 23 for Esk, 24 for Boona and 24 for Ipswich.
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16: Just mentioned smoke haze in the weather there.
18: Mm.
16: Well, that's coming on the back of yesterday's bad air story,
18: yeah,
16: remember?
18: Yeah, yeah.
16: At Rockley and Raceview and all these places.
18: Some of the burn-offs that they're doing at the moment.
16: Yeah, look, if you're asthmatic, make sure you shut your windows. And a lot of people struggle with breathing these days, Marnie.
18: Mm.
16: So, look, take care of yourselves. Now, coming up... We want your best dad jokes.
18: Well, this is your last chance to get yourself in for swagging rights, okay? So your daggy dad jokes, you know them. You would have grown up with them. So that's okay. So cringy, that's fine. The cringier the better. We don't care. Your daggy dad joke, right? So we're going to put you in the running. And, of course, today is the day that we will give away this fabulous prize, which is the King's Single Swag with your mattress in there, the large gear bag, and a $400 Queensland National Parks and Wildlife Camping gift voucher. So you're going to have your swag. You're going to have the voucher to go and explore the great outdoors and do all the fun camping things. But give us your dad jokes.
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0: 7949, Marnie and Campo for breakfast. It's a dad jokes blitz this morning, Marnie. Get yourself in this draw for this fantastic prize. Yeah. Rocket's in Dalby. Hey, Rocket, what's your dad joke?
1: Why don't fish
0: spin
1: past
0: Townsville? Why?
1: Because they don't
0: want to
1: end up in cans.
0: Oh, fish cans, man. Andy's in Coopers Plains. What's your dad joke, Andy?
2: When your dad, mum and dad was driving past the cemetery, he saw the headstones. Mm. And he said, how many people in there you reckon are dead? And I go, I don't know, Dad. And he goes, all of them.
0: Kylie's an Esk. What's your dad joke, Kylie?
3: How do you get a tissue to dance?
0: Go.
3: You put a little boogie in it.
0: Oh, there you go. Yeah. Boogie Wonderland. Karen's on the line. What's your dad joke, Karen?
4: Yeah, why do leprechauns laugh when they're running?
0: Why?
4: Because it tickles their balls.
0: Yeah, Phil's on the line. Phil, what's your dad joke? Phil?
5: Yeah.
0: What's your dad joke, man?
5: There's two goldfish in a tank.
0: Yeah.
5: And one looks at the other and says, how do you drive this thing?
0: You're all in the running. 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
7: There's a car broken down at Tanamira, Logan Motorway eastbound after Drew's Road, and traffic is getting heavy for Centenary Highway northbound through Jindalee, and it's also building at the Centenary Highway interchange for the Ipswich Motorway eastbound direction. Looking pretty good so far for Logan Motorway, and no delays for the Cunningham or Warrego. 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
25: and more Marty and Campo. Come and
0: play. Melissa from Leichhardt's on the line. How are you, Melissa?
26: Hi, Marty and Campo. How are you?
0: Great, thank you. Now, what was your dad joke?
26: Why can't you hear a pterodactyl going to the bathroom?
0: Why?
26: Because the pee is silent.
27: That's it. 100%. Love it. Love it.
0: Melissa put that online, Marnie, because we took five finalists a day. Yeah, one on the radio with us. And then across the day, everyone got in the draw for the King Single Swag 75mm mattress, one large gear bag, and a $400 Queensland National Parks and Wildlife Camping gift voucher. Melissa, it's all yours.
27: You've won.
26: Oh, my God. Thank you so much. That's awesome.
27: Yay.
26: That's going to be a really good Father's Day present for my husband, from the kids.
0: Good on you.
27: There you go.
0: Isn't that beautiful?
26: That's amazing. I can't believe it. Thank you so much.
27: Every dad needs a swag. They love it. I mean, well, you could love it as well, Melissa, but no, it's Dad's Day coming up.
26: We
27: so
26: love
27: perfect.
26: Our camping so much.
27: Mate, I hear you. That's fantastic. Well, you enjoy, and I know he's going to have a massive smile on his face when he gets that. Plus, he's got the mattress in it as well, so he doesn't have to sit there and get, the rocks under his back or uncomfortable in his sleeping bag. He'll be right, Mel, so don't you worry. We sorted him out.
26: Thank you so much, guys. It's really nice of you to do that.
0: Fantastic. 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What are people talking about, Mum?
27: Oh, look, people are talking about somebody who's had an amazing amount of plastic surgery, and you won't believe some of these pics that have just circulated overnight.
0: Mm.
27: Up next.
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2: Katie Price.
3: Yes, Jordan, however you like to say. Of course, back in her time, right, she was a British glamour model.
2: Beautiful.
3: Right? When she was very
2: stunning.
3: First married to Peter Andre. It was the first time I ever saw Katie Price, or Jordan as she was called then. And from that point to where she is now, she is a self-confessed plastic surgery addict. And she has had multiple surgeries to basically change her appearance, whether it's her face, her breasts, various other body parts. She says that very openly. But the latest one, they've got photographs of her circulating around at the moment where she's in Ibiza. And she's had breast enhancements to the point, Campo. Like, she's always had a larger chest, I guess. But this is next level. I said, I don't know how she can actually lay down. They're like balloons or basketballs.
2: They're like balloons.
3: Attached
2: to her
3: chest. Yeah. And she's tiny. Like, when you look at her body, she's very thin. She's got tiny arms and legs and so forth. How that would be actually doing her back, I don't know. Like, how her back would be managing with that amount of weight in her chest. But, yeah, she talks about the facts. Like, she's talking about social media and how the fascination it is for people to actually keep photographing her.
2: Yeah.
4: Well, the difference is with nowadays, everything's on social media. So you get a lot of people who follow things, then they make TikTok videos, Instagram things, got a voice, and it becomes a media circus online instead. Whereas back in the day, I didn't have a voice to speak. No one else did. It was just whatever the journalist said, that is what's said. But I'm used to it. And I am used to it. But I can look at some of the stuff out there and I can laugh myself and go, do you know, that is funny. The fact that people take their time to put a reel together and all of that, it just fascinates me, where people are so invested still in me and my life. So I take it as a compliment.
2: Yeah, but she's got a little bit of a target there, Marnie. Two of them, in fact.
3: That's the problem. Yeah. A lot of the procedures she's been given for free, okay, but some of them she has paid for. And at the moment, probably, she started when she was 20, she's 48.
2: Yep.
3: So she's been doing cosmetic procedures, so whether that's lip fillers, Botox, butt little implants, boob. She's had quite a few boob jobs done. Her face has totally changed from the first time we saw her. About nearly $78,000-$90,000 worth of cosmetic procedures. But I gather the fascination with you is the fact that every time we see you, it's a marked difference. This one is just, I don't know a surgeon that would do that.
2: No.
3: Because I know a lot of my friends
2: who've had. It's stretched the skin so much under her armpits. Like, it's pulling on it. It looks painful,
3: it does,
2: actually.
3: That's what I said to you. I don't know how, as a woman, even with boobs, how it can be uncomfortable at times to lie down. If they were that big, how are you laying down? How are you comfortable? Yeah. Anyway, the pictures are all over the internet today. And I don't know. I don't know anyone who is a cosmetic surgeon who would actually go, yep, this is a great idea. Let's do that.
2: It's her body.
3: I know. Anyway, people are talking about it.
2: River 949.
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19: River 949, traffic, every 15 minutes on your way to work.
6: Traffic on Centenary Highway is very heavy northbound through Jindalee. It's looking good on the Western Freeway. There are no delays. A little bit of heavy traffic building for Centenary Highway approaching Augusta Parkway. And traffic on Ipswich Motorway is getting busier from Centenary Highway through towards Oxley Road. No delays for the Cunningham or Warrego. 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It's Carol Park. Another check in 15 minutes on River 949.
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7: Hi there, it's Tony Thompson with your news update. Police are appealing for two potential witnesses to come forward as investigations continue into a carjacking that turned deadly at Kelvin Grove last month. An East Ipswich boy is now among seven teenagers charged with murder over the alleged attack on a 27-year-old man. The charges were upgraded after the victim died from his injuries in hospital last week. Police have released images of two vehicles believed to have been driven by the potential witnesses. The Labor opposition has accused the Crisafulli-LNP government of moving too slowly on domestic violence reforms as Queensland records its fourth alleged domestic violence homicide in 45 days. The criticism also follows the death of a 27-year-old woman in Logan, allegedly at the hands of her partner this week. The Shadow Minister for the Prevention of Domestic Violence, Shannon Fentiman, told Nine, women are being murdered or key recommendations remain outstanding.
19: Now is not the time to be calm and methodical. Women are being murdered. This is a crisis.
7: One of Australia's most iconic warbirds will make a special appearance over Ipswich this weekend. The CA-18 Mustang will take to the skies during the RAF Amberley Heritage Centre open day on Sunday. The aircraft will fly in from the Gold Coast Pacific Air Show, arriving about 1:30 p.m. Squadron leader Daniel Keogh says the display will showcase the sort of flying seen during World War II operations.
20: We can do loops, we can do barrel rolls and aileron rolls, and these are manoeuvres that we teach on pilot's course, so every Air Force pilot can do these things, except we do this much lower, so down to as low as 500 feet for the aerobatics, which is only a couple hundred metres. However, we have lots of margins, lots of risk management go into this, and a lot of practice and currency.
7: And our weather has been a bit like Melbourne this week, struggling to make up its mind. Monday brought near freezing temperatures as a cold front swept in from the south, followed by drizzle, sunshine and another chilly start today. Amberley dropped to just under 4 degrees this morning, while Gatton reached 5 degrees. Oakey and Warwick on the Darling Downs were even colder, with temperatures falling below zero overnight.
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21: I'm Phoebe Humphrey. Anthony Albanese has spoken with Donald Trump overnight. The US president dialed the PM in the pair's first phone call since March. There's no word yet on what they actually discussed. The opposition appears divided when it comes to migration, with the Nationals leader rejecting a push from the shadow housing minister to scale back the number of working holiday visas, while opposition leader Angus Taylor says Andrew Bragg was not outlining coalition policy.
22: Andrew expressed some of his personal views. His job is to express the views of the coalition.
21: It comes as Labor's migration plan will include more immigration officers to track down and deport visa overstayers. The Transport Safety Bureau is investigating a third near miss in less than 3 weeks at Sydney Airport amid revelations a Virgin flight to Perth on Sunday was forced to abort its takeoff after learning there was a Qantas plane on the runway. And the building El Nino now has a 70% chance of becoming the strongest on record. The National Oceanic and Atmospheric Administration predicts 2027 will also be the hottest year on record.
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21: In sport, Steve Smith rescued the Aussies, top scoring with 71 as the hosts posted 198 against Bangladesh in Darwin. The visitors started day two at 1-96 in reply, trailing by 102 runs. In AFLW, Melbourne downed Hawthorn by 19 points last night. Tonight, round 23 of the AFL kicks off in Perth between Fremantle and the Crows. And the Roosters have leapfrogged the Panthers to move to the top of the NRL table after last night's 12-6 win. That's the latest news and sport.
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0: 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Weather.
24: Smoke haze about this morning. A sunny afternoon ahead with light winds. Tops of 24 for Gatton, 24 for Beaudesert and 24 for Ipswich.
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27: Good morning.
24: 8,600 in the kitty after 7:30 for the secret sound. It'd be great to get into the weekend with that sort of cash.
27: It would be fantastic. How good would that be to start the weekend?
24: Now, listen, this has gone viral, this video.
27: I haven't seen these. I have heard about these, but a body positive influencer has tried something that is out there and is pretty popular at the moment, and it's been bought out by one of the Kardashians.
24: Yeah.
27: Okay. And it's fashion. So she's
24: she's trying it on.
27: She's online trying.
24: She wants to look good like the Kardashians.
27: Anyway, the video is priceless. We will share it with you next. But I want to know, when did you get into something or try something and you thought that it looked good on you and it just because we've all been there.
24: Yeah.
27: Next.
24: Call us 3813 1949. Marnie and Campo for breakfast.

0: River 949, Marty and Campo for breakfast. Yeah, it's tough being a Kardashian, all that beautiful clothing that they wear.
1: No, it's not tough being them. It's tough being us trying to actually fit into some of the stuff that they put out. Now, Kim,
0: yeah.
1: Kim has a range called Skims, okay? You can check it out online, and she releases things, and they sell out pretty quickly. But one thing that body positive influencer Remy Bader has taken one of these garments, and it's called the Micro Teddy.
0: Yeah.
1: Now, teddies for ladies, I'll just explain, are not teddy bears. Teddy is like an all-in-one kind of ensemble that you can wear. So you can wear very basic ones to wear under jeans or things, or you can wear them for lingerie, okay? So teddies aren't like a normal, no, because some people won't know what they are. Like if I say a mankini, you know what it is. So a teddy in a lingerie sense is like a little one piece, and they usually get skimpier and skimpier if you're just using them for lingerie. That's why it's called the Micro Teddy. There's not much to this. And I hadn't seen this until this lady tried it on online. And it is hilarious. She's taken to Instagram to try on this thing. Now, I will explain to you for while you're driving. It looks like a piece of floss and a couple of elastic pieces on two strips with a couple of tiny little bits that you've got to try and put in place to cover your bits, so to speak.
0: It's a good description.
1: Pretty much. That's what we're looking at. It's $58 for the piece of string that you're about to hear. And it's sold out online. And apparently it's meant to fit. It's body positive, so it's meant to fit most people.
0: Here she is trying it on.
2: For $58, you can have your very own leopard floss. I got tagged in this 7 million times from this girl's video, who I will tag here because she made the video first. And of course, I need a try. Because as much as I do love Miss Kimmy Kim herself, I want to know what they were thinking in terms of this device and how one gets it on. Wouldn't you think that the back is the front? In my world, I guess I live in a different world. There's no way, I love it. It's the eye of the tiger. Oh, wait, this is... We make each other stronger than we ever have to serve. Anyone want to buy this after me? Guys, this is the way it goes. I love this. I actually am going to a friend's house tonight. There's a chef cooking for us, and I think I'm going to wear this. Because you want to know why? Because it fits everyone.
0: Well, if the shoe fits.
1: Yeah. Anyway, I don't believe that is for any other purpose other than private time. That's all I would say, because there's not much to that. But look, I want to know when you've tried to try something on. And her just trying to get into that, she falls over that many times trying to put this thing on. We've all been there.
0: Yeah.
1: What is that thing you've tried to get into and you thought was going to be amazing and looked absolutely crap?
0: Yeah, Karen's in Crow's Nest. Go, Karen, how are you going?
3: Good morning. How are you going?
0: Great, thank you. What did you try on? It just didn't quite work.
3: Well, my pink bikini.
0: Oh, yeah.
1: Right.
3: Yeah. My mind sort of forgot that I've had three children since I wore it.
1: Right. So you had it. You had it and you went back into it. Okay. So, yeah. Well,
3: yeah,
1: sorry
3: well I thought I'd go and get a newer version of it too, but it just didn't quite work.
1: Oh, why? Well, what was the problem?
0: Yeah.
1: Because I've had this problem too. What was your problem with yours?
3: Well, just those little extra bits you get after you have your kids, you know, and the belly doesn't want to go away.
0: Yeah.
3: I think I needed a bit more than a bikini.
0: Oh.
1: Well, you know, I think the problem with, and I've had this problem, so please, Karen, I get it. I totally get it. I went to buy a bikini once, but the tops and bottoms, sometimes you got to split them because you...
3: Exactly.
1: You know what I mean? Because the bottoms don't fit or the tops don't fit. So I need a bigger top because otherwise it's that trend where the under thing hang out. We don't want that. I don't want to be doing that,
0: yeah.
1: Right? So I bought a bigger size and then the pants don't fit, Karen. The pants are baggy and no one needs that.
3: No, well, I thought I had that J-Lo butt, but it's a little bit more than a J-Lo butt.
1: I get it. Oh, it's unfair. It's unfair. You thought you had the J-Lo butt.
3: I've always said that Kate Hudson borrowed my body many, many moons ago, and she hasn't returned it yet.
0: Oh, gosh,
1: that's how rude of her.
0: Bring it back, Kate.
1: Send her an email, Karen.
3: So if I got it back from her, I could get back in my bikini, no problem.
1: Karen,
0: I was going to say send us a pic, but don't.
1: No, stop.
0: I'm sure you look gorgeous. Oh, look, I tried to buy my wife a bikini once, and she said, don't ever buy me a bikini.
1: No, it's really hard. And don't buy them online. Karen, that's what I did with this one. As I said, the top fits. So I can wear the top. I just can't wear the bottoms. Nobody needs to see that, Karen. Nobody needs to see it.
0: Thank you.

0: quite crap, whether it was our hair, we had the mullet, we had the perm going, Kylie. As you said, the bubble, the rah-rah skirt, the fluoro, you know, those like arm things that we had on, you know, leg warm.
1: The scene from Flashdance.
0: What were we thinking? Can't do it. No.
1: Thank you.
0: Go and check out Skim's Micro Teddy to give yourself a laugh today.
1: River 949.
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3: Traffic's under speed for a Centenary Highway from Sumner to Jindalee, but elsewhere it's looking really good. No delays for Ipswich Motorway. Logan Motorway's a clear run between the Ipswich Motorway and the Pacific Motorway. A little bit of build-up for Centenary Highway at Augusta Parkway heading eastbound direction, and no problems for the Cunningham or Warrego. What's for lunch? 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
1: You know, sometimes, Marnie, with your family, you think you've got a good idea at the time and everyone just abandons you. That's what's happening this weekend when I came up with an idea. I'll share it with you next. River 949.

0: River 949, Marty and Campo for breakfast. You know, you try and plan things with the family and you...
1: I know.
0: Family events, Marty. You do know.
1: I do. Because I have one member of my family, no matter what I choose to do, it will go through a discussion and an argument and a process of persuading for her to be involved. Because as soon as I say something, the immediate reaction is no.
0: Yeah.
1: No. Or I'll have one that wants to go and the other one that doesn't want to go, but we can't leave one at home, so you need to come. And then when we go, we have to cut it short because she wants to go home. But so you can only imagine what I've got as they get older, because I'll be going out on my own anyway, but that's fine.
0: Well, I wanted to go to the Leeburn Sprints this weekend.
1: Oh, nice.
0: Okay, yeah, which is going to be fantastic, okay, you know. And I thought while we're up near Warwick, okay, we'll go and have a crack at the Warwick Cornhole.
1: I've heard about it. We've had them on the show.
0: We've had them on the show.
1: And I've about the cornhole.
0: You know, and last week, you know, I was home with my sore bung eye.
1: Yeah, so you want to get out.
0: I wanted to get out. Yeah. And I've said to Leah and Georgia and Sam, look, let's do something as a family. We'll all go up to the Leeburn Sprints, but we'll go and play some Warwick Cornhole.
1: Right.
0: Yeah. Yeah. And they're going, yeah, let's do that.
1: Oh, yeah. That sounds great. That sounds awesome.
0: What's yesterday, I said to Sam, are you right for this weekend with the Warwick Cornhole? Crickets. Oh, sorry, Dad. I've got to work. Have you? What are you doing? Oh, I'm doing other things. Oh, okay. Well, I'm sure Georgia and Leah will be happy. We'll just go together. Georgia, you right for the Warwick Cornhole this weekend? Crickets. Oh no, Dad! I've got an 18th birthday party. I've got to go to.
1: I've got to.
0: But you said last week you wanted to come.
1: Yeah.
0: Oh, I'm sorry.
1: Hey, right. So no kids.
0: Yeah.
1: Leah.
0: Where's Leah? Are we going to the Warwick Cornhole and the Leeburn Sprints? Oh. Have you got a mate you can take? Abandon. Abandon.
1: I may have been guilty of doing that. I am known for saying yes to certain things and then at the last minute going, oh, did I say yes to that?
0: Yeah.
1: I'm going to do that.
0: So now I'm taking my mate Marky Mark and the Funky Bunch.
1: Oh, good on you. Well, you and Mark will have a great time cornholing together.
0: He won't want to go cornholing. I do.
1: Well,
0: I thought it was just something extra. He just wants to go to the Leeburn
1: Sprints. Go to the Sprints then. Oh. Take your mate to the Sprints. Do something that you're going to enjoy.
0: Disgraceful.
1: I know.
0: My family don't want to do anything with me. I'm abandoned, Marty. Marty and Campo.
1: This is more about you.
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16: There's congestion for Centenary Highway from Sumner to Jindalee and build up for Queen Street through Goodner approaching the Ipswich Motorway. But things are doing really well on the road so far this morning. No delays for Ipswich Motorway. It's a good run onto both the Cunningham and the Warrego highways. Mount Lindsay Highway, there's some congestion northbound through Boronia Heights. 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It's Carol Park. Another check in 15 minutes on River 949.
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19: Hi there, it's Tony Thompson with your news update. A motorcyclist has been seriously injured in a crash in Ipswich overnight. The rider, a man aged in his 40s, suffered significant leg injuries when he crashed his bike on Queen Victoria Parade at around 7:30pm. Queensland Ambulance says he was taken to the PA Hospital in a serious but stable condition. A healthy baby girl has been delivered in the driveway of a police station in Logan. Officers jumped into action when a 22-year-old woman and her partner pulled into Browns Plains Station in the early hours of Tuesday after realising they weren't going to make it to hospital. The baby was born just 7 minutes later. Police today releasing body cam footage from the moments after.
10: This is amazing. This does not happen. I've been in the job 27 years and I have never been on shift when it's happening. This is like the best shift ever for you.
19: This Rail Safety Week is a reminder for everyone to follow road rules at level crossings. Last financial year, Queensland Rail recorded 127 near misses across the state, which is an increase from the previous year. QR's Scott Cornish says drivers and pedestrians are risking their lives at crossings.
11: Level crossings are safe when everyone follows the rules. However, people are still not following the rules all the time, creating risk for themselves and the people on the trains.
19: And local organisations wanting to stage festivals or run live music venues are being urged to apply for a share of the federal government's $12.5 million Revive Live program. Federal Blair MP Shane Newman says the applications are now open for the latest round of funding for events in 26-27. CMC Rocks, the Woodford Folk Festival and Ipswich's Banshees Bar and Art Space shared more than $220,000 in funding from the previous round.
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20: Hi, I'm Phoebe Humphrey. The federal government is tipped to send out more immigration officers as part of its migration overhaul. The officers would be deployed to deport visa overstayers, such as former students. Labor is seeking to cut its net overseas target to 225,000. Meantime, it's been revealed the PM spent weeks away from Kirribilli House while security upgrades were being carried out. The Nine papers are reporting this includes a blast-resistant bunker, while three men have faced court this week over alleged violent threats towards Anthony Albanese. Health authorities are urging parents to be extra careful at petting zoos. That's after two Victorian toddlers were hospitalised with a rare and potentially deadly illness linked to E. coli bacteria. One of those kids spent weeks in intensive care. And Mercedes-Benz has recalled more than 58,000 cars due to an electrical fault. It impacts a range of cars manufactured from 2018 to 2026. Affected owners will be contacted in writing.
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20: In sport, Australia is on the back foot heading into day two of the opening test against Bangladesh in Darwin. The tourists will resume at 1 for 96 after the Aussies were all out for just 198 yesterday. Veteran Steve Smith admits they'll need to lift.
22: Yeah, hopefully we can take a few early ones and get ourselves back in this game.
20: The Roosters have downed Penrith 12-6 to jump to the top of the NRL table for the first time in 5 years. And the D's beat the Hawks by 19 points in the AFLW last night. That's the latest news and sport.
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6: The chance of smoke haze this morning, a sunny afternoon with light winds, tops of 23 for Esk, 24 for Boona and 24 for Ipswich.
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2: Brenda's in Cominya. G'day, Brenda. How are you going?
3: Good morning. How are you?
2: Good. First time caller, Marnie. Long time listener. Brenda.
4: Welcome.
3: I am. Yes.
2: Thank you. The sound. What is it?
3: I'm hoping it's the sound I'm going to be making when I win this and book a flight to Bali. It's the clicking in the extension for the seatbelt. It lengthens, protects. You put it on first. I've listened to all the clues and it's got to fit.
2: Marnie.
4: I love your confidence. Sorry. You're just going, it's done. I'm already there. No, it's not.
2: Oh, no, Brenda. Oh. Put a lot of effort into that, mate.
4: I know, and she's just going. She was going.
2: I feel sorry for her. Sally's in Hampton. G'day, Sal.
5: Hello.
2: This is the secret sound. What are you spending $8,600 on?
5: Oh, I think I'll give it to my daughter to help her with her house purchase, if she can find one.
4: Oh, yes, that's very true.
2: Get me a tissue, Marnie.
4: Yeah, I know.
2: What's the answer?
5: Well, I think it's simply shutting the screen door.
2: Shutting the screen door, Marnie. Would it be that simple?
4: That's not it.
2: Oh, no. Brent, Sally, Alicia, first time caller from Forest Hill. Hello, Alicia. How are you doing?
6: I'm well. How are you?
2: Great. Hi. Thank you. This is the sound. $8,600. What is it?
6: I think it is putting new windscreen wipers on your windscreen wipers and then flicking it back down onto your windscreen.
2: I need to do that, Marnie. I need new windscreen wipers.
4: Need new ones? No. It's not.
2: Thought you had it. Your jackpots, $8,650 with Ilya in for Hinksey after 5 this afternoon. 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
7: Centenary Highway traffic's very heavy northbound from Sumner through to Jindalee, and there's some build-up for Centenary Highway at Augusta Parkway. It's busy for Redbank Plains Road at the Cunningham Highway, but not doing too badly at all for traffic on the Cunningham or the Warrego. It's looking good. 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It's Carol Park. Another check in 15 minutes on River 949.
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2: Who's getting the shout-out, Marn?
4: Bryony Beard from Springfield. A massive shout-out to our mum, Bryony. Congratulations on the opening of Springfield's only locally owned and operated frozen yogurt dessert bar, Snow Yo. There you go. Oh, that's a big feat when you start your first new business.
2: Yeah, definitely.
4: So congratulations. All right, a couple of others to get through today as well. Millie Turner, this is for the weekend from Toogoolawah. Happy 4th birthday for Sunday, Millie Muffin. We love you heaps. That's from Mum, Dad and Gordy. Also celebrating today is Nat Ziki. Happy birthday, Nat. Have an amazing day. That's love from all your family and friends. And Cody from Raceview. All right, everyone, listen up. Today's Cody's 32nd birthday. Well, happy birthday, Cody. Bear with me. Cody's a good-looking rooster, apparently.
2: Is he?
4: Yes. And he drives a white Hilux around town.
2: Does he?
4: Here we go.
2: Sounds like my boy. He drives a white Navara.
4: Let me get through this. All right, Cody, good-looking rooster, drives a white Hilux around town. He's on the hunt to find him a chick with character. Is this a dating thing or a shout-out?
2: Roosters and chicks.
4: Here we go. To match his gym-going, landscaping, bush trimming. Okay, here we go. If you're interested, Cody will be at the Walloon Hotel from 5 this afternoon, and he's going to be wearing a red hat. Go and say happy birthday and go and say hello to the good-looking rooster who has a white
2: Well, if he's wearing a red hat, everyone's going to know who he is and they're going to avoid him, clearly. He won't be going near him. That's him.
4: Happy birthday, Cody. You have a great day, buddy, and good luck with your search. That's it. That's the You never know what we get in shout-outs.
2: No.
4: You never know what we get. All right.
2: People are talking about kids protesting, right, Marnie. More on that next. In minutes, River 9.9.

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2: Well, students, Marnie, took time off from school yesterday to go protesting about Pauline Hanson. Here's what went down in Sydney. I'm not sure I'd be happy with my daughter taking time off school. She goes there to learn. She goes there to read and write and learn some maths and science and whatever else. That's what she's at school for, not to take time off to go
3: and protest. Well, hundreds of high schoolers, university students were... Yeah, it was in Sydney, so at the town hall in the CBD.
2: Well, they were saying it was around the country. I don't know any schools that protested here in Queensland yesterday. There may have been. I'm not sure. If there were, let us know.
3: But this is mainly around Town Hall in Sydney. But yeah, I mean, people were chanting things and yelling out insults and all sorts of things. So,
2: But if my daughter did that, if she told me she'd taken the day off, I'd be ropeable. I'd want the school to reprimand her in some way.
3: Well, suspend her.
2: I don't care. Tough love.
3: Can they actually do that, or they're not allowed to do? Because I know poor schools in today's day and age can't do much.
2: Well, they're not representing the school. I don't think they're representing the school at all.
3: No, well, they wouldn't be there representing the school. They'd be there representing their own opinion on something. But, I mean, also comes into play if you aren't 18, where you're not actually eligible to vote or, you know what I mean, yet. So you're protesting against something that you can't say anything about right at this particular point. But then there were university students there too, so I don't know.
2: Yeah, but who encouraged it?
3: There was about 1,000 protesters. So to me, I don't know. I've never been to a protest. Is a protest, like, is that a big number of people?
2: No,
3: to protest?
2: That's a,
3: is
2: that's
3: that
2: a
3: just
2: tiny,
3: a small? Yeah, I thought
2: tiny
3: so.
2: Tiny protest. Anyway. I mean, you know, there's millions of students all
3: normally
2: over.
3: If I see a protest, it's people marching through, right? They're protest. Yeah. Anyway, I know people are talking about it. I don't know what schools would have said about that, or whether they felt they had the right to say yay or nay. I mean, how do they know whether they went to protest or if they've just taken
2: Well, some
3: the
2: of these
3: off?
2: Students are probably 18 plus.
3: Well, they could be.
2: You know?
3: Yep, they could be.
2: They're adults. They have every right to go and protest whatever they want to do. Mm-hmm. That's up to them. But if they're students and they're there to go to school for a particular reason, and that is to learn. Mm. Nothing to do with protests.
3: Fair enough. Yep. No, fair enough. That's what people are talking about.
2: River 949.
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13: There's congestion for the Centenary Highway from Sumner through to the Jindalee Bridge, and Ipswich motorway traffic is doing pretty nicely, although there's some build-up starting to happen now for Mount Crosby Road northbound through North Tivoli, and also some heavy traffic for Redbank Plains Road queuing up at the Cunningham. This weekend at Autobahn, get 30% off Penrite and Kicker, plus 25% off supercharged batteries and Uniden UHF. This weekend only at Autobahn. It's Carol Park, another check in 15 minutes on River 949 and the iHeart app.
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14: Hi, it's Tonya Thompson with your news update. An East Ipswich boy is among seven teenagers now facing murder charges over alleged carjacking that turned deadly in Inner Brisbane last month. Police allege a 27-year-old man was left with life-threatening injuries after he was assaulted and robbed of his vehicle at Kelvin Grove on July 24. The charges were upgraded after the victim died in hospital last week. Police have released images of two vehicles linked to potential witnesses and are urging anyone with information to come forward. The Crisafulli government is under renewed scrutiny over its domestic violence reforms after four Queensland women were allegedly killed in the past 45 days. Latest victim was a 27-year-old Logan woman who police allege was murdered by her former partner earlier this week. The Labor opposition has accused the LNP of moving too slowly to implement key recommendations from the Women's Safety and Justice Task Force. But Minister for Prevention of Domestic Violence, Amanda Cairns, defended the government's response on Nine.
15: The opposition are calling for how many are implemented and wanting details. They were in government for 10 years. We are calmly and methodically working through them, and we'll be updating Queenslanders later this year.
14: Queensland wages are rising faster than anywhere else in the country, up 4.5% compared to this time last year. According to the Australian Bureau of Statistics, the average weekly full-timer in Queensland makes $2,039 a week. And the roar of a rare World War II-era Mustang aircraft will echo over Amberley this Sunday as the Rough Heritage Centre hosts its open day. The CA-18 Mustang fighter will perform low-level aerobatics after returning from the Gold Coast Pacific Air Show. It is one of only a handful still flying in Australia. Squadron leader Daniel Keogh says the aircraft shares more than just a name with the iconic Mustang car.
16: Tell you what, it's got a lot of power and it's very loud. It's the engine that powers the Mustang is a Rolls-Royce Merlin. This one's built by Packard back in the wartime, but it's a V12 engine and it's commonly regarded as one of the most finest engines ever built.
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17: Hi, I'm Phoebe Humphrey. Anthony Albanese has spoken about his phone call with Donald Trump overnight. It was the first time the pair have talked since March this year. The PM says Australia's relationship with the US continues to grow stronger.
18: We discussed the strength of our alliance, which is 75 years old this year and continues to go from strength to strength. We reviewed the significant progress that has been made under AUKUS, which remains full steam ahead.
17: We're learning more about yet another near miss at Sydney Airport, which is the third incident of its kind in less than 3 weeks. This time it's emerged that a Virgin flight to Perth was forced to abort its takeoff on Sunday after discovering there was a Qantas jet on the runway. Air Services Australia insists the two planes were never in close proximity and is working with the Transport Safety Bureau. And a Victorian man has won $20 million just 35 seconds after he bought a ticket for last night's Powerball. He entered the draw at 7:29 p.m. and just seconds later became the only Division 1 winner.
0: Elders Real Estate Ipswich. Residential sales and property management. There's an Elders for that. River 949. Your sport now.
17: In sport, Australia is looking to return serve against Bangladesh on day two of the top end test. The Aussies were dismissed for 198 in their opening knock, with the visitors 1 for 96 in reply. Daly Cherry Evans is set to leave the NRL just hours after steering the Roosters to a 6-point win over the Panthers. He's signed on with Hull FC in the English Super League from next year. And the opening round of the AFLW continued last night with Melbourne 19-point winners over Hawthorn. Tonight, Freo hosts the Crows in the AFL. That's the latest news and sport.
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19: Smoke haze about this morning. A sunny afternoon ahead with light winds. Tops of 24 for Gatton, 24 for Beaudesert, and 24 for Ipswich.
0: 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If you're waking up in Ipswich, Lockyer Valley, Scenic Rim, or Somerset,
1: you're waking up with Marnie and Capo on River 949. Come and play.
19: I'm off to the Broncos tomorrow night at Suncorp, Martin. Playing the Warriors. I love how my brother played for a lot of teams. Because, like, the Broncos are playing the Warriors. If the Broncos are winning, I'll go, yeah, go Bronx. Because my brother played for the Bronx. But if they're losing, which is probably going to be the case against the Warriors, I can say, oh, go Warriors. My brother played for the Warriors.
14: Yeah. Well, he played for both of the teams. Yeah. He's for the Waz, though, isn't he? He goes the Waz.
19: Well, yeah, he's like a...
14: He's of the Waz.
19: He's actually a scout, actually.
14: There you go. So he has to go for the Waz anyway.
19: He's taking me along. That'd be fun.
14: There you go.
19: Finns are playing tonight in Manly. That'll be good. Top four. Can you believe that? Dolphins. Finns.
14: Yes, I gather that's what you're talking about. Well, I mean, it's just the way it's worked out. The Bronx have had a shocker. Absolute shocker.
19: They've gone from, you know, top of the table to cellar dwellers. It's crazy. Second last. And the Lions, they got a chance to cement their top four spot this weekend as well at the Gabba tomorrow night against the Suns, local derby. That'd be fantastic. Now, look, we're talking underneath your clothes.
14: We are. Look, speaking of football, actually, this is a story about a football player overseas that something happened to him. And this is... I don't know how this happened, but it happened, and they said it was an incident as a one-in-a-career event ever that this type of thing would happen. But something's happened to this poor dude. So lucky, narrow escape, but we've all been there where things have got underneath our clothes.
19: Yes, creepy crawlies.
14: Yeah, those types of things. That's what
19: ants in your pants.
14: That's it.
19: If you've had them, call us 3813 1949.

0: River 949, Marty and Campo for breakfast. Well, this could have actually been life-threatening.
1: This is full on. A high school football player in Arkansas unknowingly was training for more than an hour with a live 2-foot venomous cottonmouth snake hidden inside his helmet. Stop it. Have a listen.
0: Yeah.
2: An Arkansas high school football player had a bigger problem than just the other team. There was a venomous snake inside his helmet. Here's a picture. Whoa, there you see the scaly skin peeking out from the pads.
0: Mm.
2: This was discovered during a recent practice.
3: Cottonmouth, in my opinion, is probably the second most venomous snake here in Arkansas. I would say the rattlesnake is probably the number one. If this snake would have bit the child, it probably would have been fatal.
2: I'm hoping this helmet was just somewhere and the snake snuck into it, as opposed to him putting it on and finding the snake there. You see here, it was put underwater so the snake would wriggle out. Then animal services found it a nice, safe for everyone, new home. That was not anywhere near the helmet.
0: Yeah,
1: yeah, exactly.
0: Gee, that'd be scary.
1: In a helmet. Like, who would have thought it would have got in there? I mean, I've heard about shoes and all that sort of things and bags and so forth if you leave them in places, but a helmet is...
0: Yeah, but imagine it starting to bite your head.
1: Oh, don't. No, I don't have a thing with snakes, but that just gave me the whole ick. Anyway, what's been stuck under your clothes?
0: Yes, loads of calls coming through. Alicia's in Forest Hill. Hey, Alicia, what have you had creepy crawling underneath your clothes?
4: I went to put a jumper on, and as I put the jumper on, I felt something crawl underneath my on my shirt.
0: Mm-hmm.
4: And I went to pull my jumper, and there was a huntsman in my... Yep, and let's just say I jumped 10 metres in the air and pooped myself.
0: As you would.
1: Yeah.
4: Yeah, exactly.
0: Yeah. Oh, scary. I've had a huntsman run up my
1: shorts. Yeah.
4: It's not fun.
1: No.
0: They're scary creatures, those huntsmen.
1: Do they don't bite, though, they?
0: They do. They do bite.
1: Do they bite? No, they're not venomous.
0: They are venomous.
1: No, I don't think
0: huntsmen
1: are.
0: Yeah, they're not fatally venomous, so they've got a sting to it.
1: Yeah, it'd sting. I like anything biting you. It's the thought, though, isn't it, Alicia? The fact that he's on you and on your skin and yuck.
4: And they're hairy, right? Hairy spiders.
1: No one likes anything hairy under your shirt, let me tell you. Get that away.
0: Katrina's in Regency Downs. Katrina, what creepy crawly have you had underneath?
5: Morning. I was working in Cairns as a health professional after Cyclone Yahtzee, and I was getting ready to go to work one morning. And unbeknownst to me, I had stepped in an entire nest of green ants that had been knocked from one of the trees.
1: Oh, gosh.
5: And by the time I noticed, there was hundreds of green ants swarming up to my knees.
0: Oh.
5: And I lived in a share house, and they woke up to the sounds of me screaming and stripping my pants off in the middle of the road.
0: Yeah. Oh, Sick'em Rex.
1: Yeah. Oh, my gosh.
5: All before 8 a.m.
0: Oh.
1: Good day's work, Kat. Did they sting you at all? Because green ants have one of the worst bites. Like, even to just get one, it's that horrible ache. It's terrible.
5: Oh, I think I was really lucky that I didn't get through my socks. Managed to deter them fast enough.
0: Mm.
1: You got your pants off quick. Good.
0: Well, that's answering your pants next level.
1: I like it. I'm glad you're okay. Whew, all right.
0: Thank you, Kat. Gosh. And Marie's on the line. Marie, what's been the creepy crawly underneath your clothes?
6: Well, I had a bee in my shirt. Didn't realize, and it stung my breast, and they ended up double the size.
0: Oh.
6: And then I realized I was highly allergic to them.
0: Oh, wow.
1: That would have been uncomfortable. Yes.
0: Katie Price, eat your heart out.
1: Yes.
6: Yeah, that's right.
1: For a moment, even though I was in pain, I was like, oh, hang on a sec.

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2: Matthew McConaughey.
3: Yes.
2: Love Matthew McConaughey. But he has a new movie at the moment, The Rivals of the Amaziah King, and he was on Fallon, okay? So he was talking there, obviously, to promote the movie. Now, in the movie, firstly, we'll get into that. He is playing a beekeeper, yeah. And there's one specific scene in this where there is no AI-generated stuff, but he talks about what happens with these bees.
3: Yeah.
4: I'm holding the queen bee, and if you hold the queen bee, the rest of the hive will come to protect her.
5: Yes.
4: If the queen bee is not irritated, they will not be irritated either.
5: But I watched
4: thousands
5: this.
4: Of bees.
5: Yeah. So I go
4: come in circles.
5: The CGI budget must have been crazy.
4: This is no CGI.
5: But it was not CGI.
4: This is no CGI. This is about a 40-minute shot that we set up at Magic Hour, and by that time at minute 40, which it takes for that amount of bees to gather, my right arm's getting pretty tired. Because it's getting heavy.
5: It's getting heavy. And, so you have the queen bee.
4: I have the queen bee between these two fingers, and all of these bees over 40 minutes have come to gather around her to protect her. And she's fine in my fingers, but you just don't get tense. You don't make any sudden moves. And then you get to when you drop them, you pop like that, and they go down. It's like waves of water. And I did not get stung one time.
5: You didn't?
4: In this shot.
5: You didn't get stung.
4: No.
3: Amazing.
2: Amazing.

0: Yeah.
1: Amazing. So when you see that scene, you'll know what he's talking about. He also spoke about the moment that he met the Pope as well.
2: There's a reverence there and an honor to do that. This is a man who sits in a seat to represent the moral compass.
3: Yeah.
2: Of the world.
3: Big job.
2: And, you know, different popes in the past have had maybe more political power and such, but to meet him, you know, I had some things I wanted to talk to him about. But it's kind of like if you prepare things to talk to the Pope about, it's kind of like preparing a speech before, like, the Oscars or something. You don't know if you're going to win. So if you win and you pull out a speech, it's kind of arrogant, right? To go like, well, I had a speech written.
3: Yeah, yeah.
2: So you show up to meet the Pope and you have some things to say, and we went off script anyway. And But I got to talk to him about some nice things, man.
3: Did he make him laugh?
2: He made me laugh, which is one of the things that I think is consistent about the holiest and most spiritual people I've ever met in the world. They all got a great sense of humor.
0: And the Pope is American. So it would have been a good conversation.
1: I mean, imagine chatting to Matthew McConaughey. Just his whole swagger about, you know, I love him. But anyway, his turn of phrase. Now, look, before we go, this popped up yesterday because this was a part of the interview. And this is what I love about Matthew. Obviously, they do performances on the show with Fallon. So Matthew pops up. I didn't know that he could actually play a guitar. I've never heard him actually sing before. But have a listen to this. This is the cover version of an Ella Langley song. So he's Jimmy Fallon, it's Matthew McConaughey, and also on the show with The Last Bison. So they all get together and they do a fabulous showcase. I'm going to play it for you because this is something you just have to hear.
0: It's pretty cool.
1: It is. Here we go.

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3: G'day, it's James in the Jack T9 Ute, thanks to Llewellyn Motors. 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
15: There's a crash at Sunnybank Pinelands Road northbound before Halliwell Road, and there's also a gas leak at Ellengrove Julia Road near Roswell Street with emergency crews on scene. Centenary Highway is heavy from Sumner through to the Jindalee Bridge. East Street starting to get busy through Limestone and Brisbane streets in the city. 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Hurry into Spotlight while stocks last. 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
17: Hi there, it's Tony Thompson with your news update. A man has been rushed to hospital with serious injuries after crashing his motorcycle in Ipswich. Emergency services were called to Queen Victoria Parade at around 7:30 last night. Queensland Ambulance says the man, aged in his 40s, was taken to the PA hospital in a serious but stable condition. An East Ipswich boy is among seven teenagers now charged with murder over an alleged carjacking that turned deadly in Brisbane's Inner North last month. Police allege the group of teens seriously assaulted a 27-year-old man at Kelvin Grove before stealing his vehicle on July 24. The charges were upgraded after the victim died in hospital last week. Five boys aged 15 to 17 and two 14 and 15-year-old girls appeared before Brisbane's Children's Court late yesterday. Queensland Rail is reminding motorists and pedestrians to take extra care at railway crossings this Rail Safety Week. Last financial year, there were six near misses involving vehicles and pedestrians in the southeast Queensland region. QR's head of regional, Scott Cornish, says not following the rules can seriously impact everyone involved.
18: These incidents don't just affect the people involved and their families. It impacts our train crew, the people on the train, and the first responders are attending to the situation.
17: And a $220,000 funding boost has been announced for a live music venue and two major festivals in the Ipswich and Moreton Bay regions. Funding will support the Woodford Folk Festival, CMC Rocks and Ipswich live music venue Banshee's Bar and Art Space through the federal government's Revive Live program. Comes as Federal Blair MP Shane Newman urges organisations to apply for the latest round of funding through the program.
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19: Hi, I'm Phoebe Humphrey. The PM has detailed his overnight call with Donald Trump. Anthony Albanese says the leader's first phone conversation since March centred around a number of global and regional issues and was a substantial call.
20: It was a very productive and wide-ranging call. It went into a few personal issues and one which demonstrated the strength of the relationship between Australia and the United States.
19: More than 10,000 transport workers are threatening to walk off the job. The Transport Workers Union will vote on 24-hour strikes as members call for above-inflation pay rises and more full-time jobs. An 18-year-old Australian golfer has died in Thailand. Jessica Bang was on life support after suffering a brain hemorrhage at the start of this month. She was in Thailand preparing for a qualifying event. And the UK is sweating through another heatwave. Temperatures hit a high of 38 degrees in London. It's hottest day of the year and fifth hottest on record.
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19: In sport, Steve Smith reckons it's never been tougher to bat at the top of the order. Australia lost four wickets before lunch against Bangladesh and was bundled out for 198 on the opening day of the test in Darwin. The Aussie veteran top scored with 71, admitting runs are hard to come by.
22: The ball's seeming significantly. It's extremely tricky and you need some luck. Definitely as a top order batter. You know, the guys got off to a decent start today.
19: Bangladesh starts day two at 1 for 96, still 102 runs behind. That's the latest news and sport.
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23: Hi, this is Aaliyah and here's today's weather. A fine sunny day for Friday with light winds atop of 20 in Boona, 23 in Esk and 24 degrees in Ipswich. This is Aaliyah from Mudapilly State School on River 949.
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2: Sam's in Woodridge. Hello, Sam.
3: Hi.
2: Where are you headed this weekend?
3: To Darwin, actually.
2: Well, that's going to need a lot of fuel. Okay?
3: Yeah.
2: 15 tanks.
4: Yeah.
3: At least.
4: Mm. All right, Sam. Well, have a wonderful weekend in Darwin. But let's
3: stay a little bit longer than the weekend for that price.
2: Mm, definitely. I was up in Darwin last week.
4: You were, yeah.
2: Yeah. Knocked on the door of the Premier. She didn't answer.
4: No, she did not.
2: See that video?
3: No, I didn't, actually.
2: Oh. Go on the River 949 Facebook page. You'll find it. Didn't answer.
3: Sure, I will.
4: All right, Sam. Do you have a figure in your mind at the moment that you want to go to?
3: Not really.
4: Mm. You're just going to wing it.
3: Yeah, exactly.
4: All right.
2: Well, if you're going to Darwin, you need at least $4,600.
4: Are you driving or flying, Sam?
3: I'll be flying, but I've got to get to the airport.
2: Okay.
4: Right, so see, fair enough. All right.
2: You ready?
4: Good luck.
2: Here we go.
5: $82. $95. $97.
3: Stop.
2: $97.
4: Wow.
3: Yeah, that'll do a tank.
4: She's like, I can get there. I'm happy with that.
2: She's heard this week, Marty.
3: Exactly.
4: Well done. All right. Do you want to see how far you could have gone, Sam?
3: Yes, please.
2: Yes. Now, if you'd said, oh, I was only going the next one, this would have been it. Have a listen.
5: $98.
6: $1 more.
5: $103.
2: Ooh. Still going.
5: $199.
2: Oh!
3: What a double. I'm happy with what I've got.
2: Good on you. You get to the airport, that's for sure.
3: Exactly.
4: Good on you, Sam. Have a great weekend.
3: Thank you very much.
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7: Traffic's pretty heavy for Centenary Highway through Sumner towards the Jindalee Bridge. It's a good run on the Western Freeway. Some minor build-up for the Mount Lindsay Highway through Boronia Heights northbound. A gas leak at Ellen Grove, Julia Road near Roswell Street with crews unseen. And there's also a crash at Sunnybank Pinelands Road northbound before Hallowell Road. Census night was Tuesday the 11th of August. There's still time to complete. 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
15: Alicia called in this morning, Marnie, with a huntsman in her T-shirt. How are you, Alicia?
16: I'm well. How are you?
15: You deserve a meat tray for that.
16: Thank you so much.
15: Awesome.
16: Well done. That's excellent.
15: There you go. With over 18 sausage varieties made at Schulte's Plainland, your barbecue is sure to sizzle. The $100 voucher coming your way. We do it every Friday. Everyone who joins us on the show gets themselves in the draw, Marnie.
17: Well done, Alicia.
15: Yeah, well done. She's gone. Marnie, we're talking fashions.
17: We're talking about something that's gone, well, viral online.
15: Mm.
17: And I want to talk to you about when you thought you looked great in something and you just didn't. Next.
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2: Come and play. Tough being a Kardashian, all that beautiful clothing that they wear.
3: No, it's not tough being them. It's tough being us trying to actually fit into some of the stuff that they put out. Now, Kim.
2: Yeah.
3: Kim has a range called Skims, okay? You can check it out online. And she releases things and they sell out pretty quickly. But one thing that body positive influencer Remy Bader has taken one of these garments, and it's called the Micro Teddy.
2: Yeah.
3: Now, teddies for ladies, I'll just explain, are not teddy bears. Teddy is like an all-in-one kind of ensemble that you can wear. So you can wear very basic ones to wear under jeans or things, or you can wear them for lingerie, okay? So teddies aren't like a normal... No, because some people won't know what they are. Like if I say a mankini, you know what it is. So a teddy in a lingerie sense is like a little one-piece, and they usually get skimpier and skimpier if you're just using them for lingerie. That's why it's called the Micro Teddy. There's not much to this. And I hadn't seen this until this lady tried it on online. And it is hilarious. She's taken to Instagram to try on this thing. Now, I will explain to you for while you're driving. It looks like a piece of floss and a couple of elastic pieces on two strips with a couple of tiny little bits that you've got to try and put in place to cover your bits, so to speak.
2: It's a good description.
3: Pretty much. That's what we're looking at. It's $58 for the piece of string that you're about to hear. And it's sold out online. And apparently it's meant to fit. It's body positive, so it's meant to fit most people.
2: Here she is trying it on.
4: For $58, you can have your very own leopard floss. I got tagged in this 7 million times from this girl's video, who I will tag here because she made the video first. And of course, I need a try. Because as much as I do love Miss Kimmy Kim herself, I want to know what they were thinking in terms of this device and how one gets it on. Wouldn't you think that the back is the front? In my world, I guess I live in a different world. There's no lie. I love it. It's the eye of the tiger. Oh, wait, this is... We make each other stronger than we ever have to say. Anyone want to buy this after me? Guys, this is the way it goes. I love this. I actually am going to a friend's house tonight. There's a chef cooking for us, and I think I'm going to wear this. Because you want to know why? Because it fits everyone.
2: Well, if the shoe fits.
3: Yeah. Anyway, I don't believe that is for any other purpose other than private time. That's all I would say, because there's not much to that. But look, I want to know when you've tried to try something on. And her just trying to get into that. She falls over that many times trying to put this thing on. We've all been there.
2: Yeah.
3: What is that thing you've tried to get into and you thought was going to be amazing and looked absolutely crap?
2: Yeah, Karen's in Crow's Nest. Go, Karen, how are you going?
5: Good morning. How are you going?
2: Great, thank you. What did you try on? It just didn't quite work.
5: Well, my pink bikini.
2: Oh, yeah.
3: Right.
5: Yeah. My mind sort of forgot that I've had three children since I wore it.
3: Right. So you had it. You had it and you went back into it. Okay. So, yeah.
5: I thought I'd go and get a newer version of it too, but it just didn't quite work.
3: Why? Well, what was the problem?
2: Yeah.
3: Because I've had this problem too. What was your problem with yours?
5: Well, just those little extra bits you get after you have your kids, you know, and the belly doesn't want to go away.
2: Yeah.
5: I think I needed a bit more than a bikini.
3: I think the problem with, and I've had this problem, so please, Karen, I get it. I totally get it. I went to buy a bikini once, but the tops and bottoms, sometimes you got to split them because you...
5: Exactly.
3: You know what I mean? Because the bottoms don't fit or the tops don't fit. So I need a bigger top, because otherwise it's that trend where the under thing hang out. We don't want that. I don't want to be doing that,
2: yeah.
3: Right? So I bought a bigger size and then the pants don't fit, Karen. The pants are baggy and no one needs that.
5: No, well, I thought I had that J-Lo butt, but it's a little bit more than a J-Lo butt.
3: I get it. Oh, it's unfair. It's unfair. You thought you had the J-Lo butt.
5: But I've always said that Kate Hudson borrowed my body many, many moons ago, and she hasn't returned it yet.
2: Oh, gosh,
3: that's how rude of her.
2: Bring it back, Kate.
3: Send her an email, Kate.
5: So if I got it back from her, I could get back in my bikini, no problem.
3: Karen,
2: I was going to say send us a pic, but don't.
3: No, stop.
2: I'm sure you look gorgeous. Oh, look, I tried to buy my wife a bikini once, and she said, don't ever buy me a bikini.
3: No, it's really hard. And don't buy them online. Karen, that's what I did with this one. As I said, the top fits. So I can wear the top, I just can't wear the bottoms. Nobody needs to see that, Karen. Nobody needs to see it.
2: Thank you, Karen.
5: Well, I suppose if we did, we'd have peace and quiet at the beach because no one would be there.
2: Kylie's an esque. Kylie. You've tried something on. What didn't quite work?
6: Back in the 80s, early 90s, I bought one of those bubble dresses, you know, that bubble up underneath?
2: Yeah, like a balloon.
3: Yep.
6: Yeah, it ended up looking like a chubba chub.
2: You thought it was going to work.
3: See, yeah. The 80s was a fabulous time for music, the worst time for fashion. I've never seen a photo of anyone from the 80s that looks good.
2: No.
3: We all look like crap, whether it was our hair, we had the mullet, we had the perm going, Kylie. As you said, the bubble, the rah-rah skirt, the fluoro, you know, those like arm things that we had on, you know, leg warmth.
2: The scene from Flashdance.
3: What were we thinking? Can't do it. No.
2: Thank you.
3: Thank you. Go and check out Skims Micro Teddy to give yourself a laugh today.
2: Oh, there you go, Marnie.
3: 8,000. Just see if there's any left online.
2: Yes, exactly right. $650 in the Secret Sound Kitty this afternoon. Got to say a shout out to our great friend Charmaine as well.
3: Yes, Charmaine from Bouval. A very big happy birthday. Very good friend of the show. So I think, is it her birthday today?
2: Yeah, she's on the line. G'day. How old are you, Charmaine?
3: Today, Charmaine?
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2: Oh, good on you. 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
3: Have a great birthday festival weekend of you, Shaz.
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3: Mm-hmm.
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3: Have a good one.
2: Whatever you're up to. Marnie and Campo, River 949.
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14: There's a crash at Redbank Robert Smith Drive near Monash Road and one in Acacia Ridge on Bow Desert Road at Hallowell Road. There is heavy traffic still happening for Centenary Highway northbound approaching the Jindalee Bridge, but it is easing quickly and there are no problems for Ipswich Motorway or the Cunningham or Warraga Highways starting year 11 next year. 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If you spot anything on the roads, give us a call on 38131949. It's Carol Park. Another update next hour on River 949.
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17: Hi there, it's Tony Thompson with your news update. An East Ipswich boy is among seven teenagers now facing murder charges over a deadly alleged carjacking in Brisbane. Police allege the group assaulted a 27-year-old man at Kelvin Grove before stealing his car on July 24. Man died in hospital last week from injuries, allegedly sustained in the attack. The teens have since had their charges upgraded from grievous bodily harm to murder and appeared before Brisbane Children's Court yesterday. A pea plater has copped a $1,900 fine and lost her licence after allegedly being caught driving more than 70 kilometres an hour over the speed limit in the Toowoomba region. Comes after police were conducting patrols along the Warraga Highway at Gowrie Mountain last Friday when they intercepted her vehicle, allegedly travelling at 171 k's an hour in 100 kilometre an hour zone.
18: Why are you driving so fast? You don't know. How long have you had your license for?
19: You got it in 17th of June, is that right? So you've had it for, what, 6 weeks? That was a very quick 6 weeks to have your driving licence. You've now lost your licence.
17: The Labor opposition has accused the Christopherly LNP government of moving too slowly on domestic violence reform as Queensland records its fourth alleged domestic violence homicide in 45 days. The criticism also follows the death of a 27-year-old woman in Logan, allegedly at the hands of her partner this week. The Shadow Minister for the Prevention of Domestic Violence, Shannon Fentiman, told Nine, women are being murdered while key recommendations remain outstanding. Standing.
20: Now is not the time to be calm and methodical. Women are being murdered. This is a crisis.
17: And a World War II-era Mustang fighter aircraft will roar over Amberley this weekend for the RAF Heritage Centre Open Day. Australian-built CA-18 Mustang will perform a low-level aerobatic display above the base about 1:30 p.m. on Sunday, fresh from the Pacific Air Show. Squadron leader Daniel Keogh says it's a rare chance for visitors to see a piece of aviation history in action.
21: Pretty rare to see a Mustang, because there's only 7 now flying in Australia and there's about only 100 left in the world. And that's after, you know, thousands and thousands were built of these. So pretty rare to see it flying, even rarer to see it, you know, close up.
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22: Hi, I'm Phoebe Humphrey. Anthony Albanese has described his phone call with Donald Trump as productive and substantial. The US president phoned the PM overnight in their first call since March this year, discussing Pacific alliances, AUKUS and the war in the Middle East. The Prime Minister also asked Trump to be exempt from a tariff on Aussie exports.
23: I informed him about our record when it comes to dealing with issues such as modern slavery, the strengthening that we have put forward as well to look and hold companies accountable.
22: Part of Labor's migration plan has been unveiled. More immigration officers would be deployed to track down and deport visa overstayers, including former students. And details are emerging of a third near miss at Sydney Airport in less than 3 weeks. This time, the Transport Safety Bureau is investigating why a Virgin flight to Perth was cleared to take off on Sunday morning, despite a Qantas plane being on the runway. Air Services Australia says it's working with investigators.
24: Plainland Property Sales. 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Check out the office at the Big Red Elephant.
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22: In sports, Steve Smith rescued the Aussies, top scoring with 71 as the host posted 198 against Bangladesh in Darwin. The visitors start day two at 1-for-96 in reply, trailing by 102 runs. This year will be Daly Cherry Evans' last in the NRL, with the veteran playmaker set to join the English Super League. He signed a 12-month deal with Hull FC from next year. And in AFLW, Melbourne downed Hawthorn by 19 points last night. Tonight, round 23 of the AFL kicks off in Perth between Fremantle and the Crows. That's the latest news and sport.
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26: In our local river news this week, reports of the poor air quality. They sound like New Delhi. In suburbs such as Racefield, Rocklea, lots of areas, due to the burn-offs going on ahead of what they're forecasting to be a very serious bushfire season. And now the bomb. I've actually put those words in the forecast for you Friday. Smoke haze. It's looking very hazy out there at the moment. Sunny, light winds. Hopefully they might blow a bit of the smoke away. And then the weekend, medium chance of showers tomorrow and Sunday. Not too much on the forecast, but maybe some of that might dampen down the smoke as well. For you Friday, Ipswich, Lockyer Valley, scenic rim, Somerset, going to go up to about 24 degrees.
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Rivers Flashback Friday, and we're going non-stop 94 minutes. Get it, it's Barry. Next 15, final thing the Jacksons did together before Michael became, you know, globally mega. This weekend, River Essential Albums. Give you a couple of examples right now. In minutes, live from the amazing Throwing Copper. And this, 1988, the Mac had been on a holiday. They got back together. Tango in the Night. Looking out.

0: you have a bad day. It's best day of the week. Flashback Friday at River. G'day, it's Barry. What about the young US footballer training for like over an hour, then realises there's a deadly snake wriggling around inside his helmet? Marty and Capo asked, what got under your clothes? Katrina called in from Regency Downs.
1: Morning. I was working in Cairns as a health professional after Cyclone Yahtzee, and I was getting ready to go to work one morning, and unbeknownst to me, I had stepped in an entire nest of green ants that had been knocked from one of the trees.
2: Oh,
1: and by the time I noticed, there was hundreds of green ants swarming up to my knees. And I lived in a share house, and they woke up to the sounds of me screaming and stripping my pants off in the middle of the road.
2: Yeah. Oh,
0: Sick'em Rex. Ants in the pants. 94 minutes non-stop. Chili Peppers right now from Californication. Then back to the 80s when a megastar had just left the biggest band

0: Flashback Friday and River. 94 minutes non-stop, one song away. Massive 90s one-hit wonder, some quality 80s Genesis in minutes. 75 today, Chris O'Doherty. Chris has given a lot to Australian culture.
1: The Mental started when I was at art school, and we were all at art school, so it was kind of like an art school band, really. So the two are mixed up. I mean, lots of musicians would like to be artists, and lots of artists would like to be musicians. So
0: from Mambo to the Mentals, happy birthday, Reg Mombasa. Don't you get the